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We'll move into intro proceedings to tell you all about the rock show that takes place here on Erewash Sound every Tuesday between 7 and 9. 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Yeah, right.

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0: 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Now put it down and come in for tea.
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0: Are you a soul man? 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
5: From the Sky News Centre at 6. Sir Keir Starmer will promise to face up to the big challenges in a speech later. The Prime Minister will attempt to reset his government after disastrous election results in England, Scotland and Wales last week. He'll pledge to tackle the cost of living crisis by forging closer ties with the European Union. 20 British nationals who were trapped on board the cruise ship hit by hantavirus have arrived back in the UK. The passengers, who landed in Manchester last night, are now in isolation on the Arrow Park Hospital in the Wirral. Meanwhile, a French traveller started showing symptoms of the virus on their repatriation flight. Dr. Tedros Adhanom Ghebreyesus from the World Health Organization says they'll be retested.
6: It may not be even associated with hantavirus. Of course, it should be checked. But with age comes many health challenges. That was actually one of the concerns we had with this ship.
5: There's a warning we're relying on harmful and unhealthy habits to manage our mental health. The Mental Health Foundation's found self-isolation and doom-scrolling are some of the most common coping mechanisms. In football, Arsenal have taken a major step towards their first Premier League title in more than 20 years. They beat strugglers West Ham 1-0 after they had a stoppage time equaliser disallowed by VAR. Arsenal manager Mikel Arteta welcomed the outcome.
7: Very brave, but very consistent with what they've been talking about all season. So when I have to be critical, I have been. And today I have to praise them, at least for giving the option to a referee to decide, away from the lights and the chaos, to give clarity to him to make the right call.
5: The leaders are 5 points clear of Manchester City, with 2 matches left. And Dame Mary Berry says she was so proud to have received the BAFTA Fellowship at last night's TV BAFTAs. Adolescence was the big winner, taking home 4 awards. That's the latest.
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0: Only Mr. B here, wandering into interval proceedings to tell you all about the rock show that takes place here on Erewash Sound every Tuesday between 7 and 9. We'll have our featured artist or album, and we'll also have The Epic, as well as Then and Now, a tune from an artist from way back in the day and one from nowadays. Yeah, running down a dream. It's also the weekly journey through seven decades of rock. If you thought rock was all racket and noise, then do try listening to The Rock Show, only here on Erewash Sound every Tuesday between 7 and 9.
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3: From the Sky News Centre at 7. Sir Keir Starmer says he'll set out the path ahead for his party later, despite facing the threat of a leadership challenge. The Prime Minister is making a major speech after disastrous election results last week. One of his MPs, Catherine West, says she'll begin the process of trying to oust him today if she's still dissatisfied by what's said. She says the Cabinet's sitting on its hands.
4: That level of inertia in the face of the election defeat that we saw on Thursday is a disgrace. Working people sent us a message on Thursday. We have to listen to that and we have to change.
3: British nationals on the repatriation flight from the ship infected with hantavirus have landed back in the UK. They'll be held at Arrow Park Hospital in Merseyside for 72 hours for medical checks before being taken to another managed setting. Iranian media says the country's rejected a proposal by the US to end the war because it would mean submission to Trump's excessive demands. Donald Trump claims Tehran's stance has no importance. There are also concerns about how the blockade of the Strait of Hormuz will affect the price of food. Gary Neville says the VAR decision denying West Ham a goal against Arsenal was the biggest moment in the history of the Premier League for the technology. Callum Wilson's late equaliser was chalked off, moving Mikel Arteta's side 5 points clear at the top of the table with two matches left. West Ham manager Nuno Espirito Santo says players want to see consistency in decision-making.
5: The lack of consistency in the decisions, I think, in these previous recent seasons, has been happening a lot of blocking, grappling, holding, almost like a wrestling situation that all of us don't understand what is a foul, what isn't a foul. I think even the referees confuse themselves.
3: And Adolescence was the big winner at the TV BAFTAs, taking 4 awards. Celebrity Traitors won 2 categories, including Best Reality. That's the latest.
6: And from Erewash Sound, I'm Ben Mellor. Changes have been made to the Reform UK Cabinet, which runs Derbyshire County Council, including a change in deputy leader. They come 1 year after Nigel Farage's party took control in last year's local elections. Councillor Rob Reaney has been replaced as deputy leader by Councillor Stephen Reid. Ilkeston North Councillor Dan Price will now oversee the portfolio of communities and safety, while Councillor Paul Parkin will become responsible for dealing with local government reorganisation. There's also been some title changes as well, with explicit references to net zero and potholes removed. The changes will be formally signed off at a full council meeting later this month. Next, it's been revealed that patients waiting for autism assessments in Derbyshire are facing some of the longest waits in the country. The Derbyshire Healthcare NHS Foundation Trust currently has 1,200 people waiting for assessments, with an average wait of more than a year at 59 weeks, according to the Local Democracy Reporting Service. The Trust is also getting more referrals per month than it can assess. But despite that, bosses say they expect to meet national guidelines to assess all patients within 3 months of a referral by June next year. And people living in Long Eaton are being invited to see how the town will be transformed at a drop-in event on Wednesday. The Borough Council is showing an exhibition on its £10 million regeneration project, with work starting in June. At Long Eaton Town Hall in the afternoon, you can see plans and artists' impressions. There's more news online at erewashsound.com, or you can follow us on social media at erewashsound on most platforms.
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6: A cloudy and wet start across Erewash, but it will turn drier as the day progresses. There'll also be plenty of sunny spells as well. Otherwise mild with gentle breezes and a high of 13 degrees Celsius.
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2: It's 4 minutes past seven. A very good morning to you and welcome along. It is a Monday. It's the 11th of May and it's me, Paul Stacey, with the Erewash Sound Breakfast Show. Hope you're doing fine and well this morning. Cloudy and drizzly is how we're starting the day today. It is currently 7 degrees Celsius here at Erewash Sound HQ in Cotmanay. Lots to come on today's show then. After eight, I'll be joined by my regular guest on the show, leader of Erewash Borough Council, Councillor James Dawson will be with me talking about a range of local topics. I've got a brand new record of the week, comes from Sienna Spyro. Our retro chart this week takes us back to the 1980s, but let's start today's show with music from Lewis Capaldi.
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That's today one from Lewis Capaldi. Stay Love, getting us on the way for a Monday morning. It's the 11th of May, and it's me, Paul Stacey, with the Erewash Sound Breakfast Show. Hope you're doing fine and well this morning. Cloudy and drizzly start to the day today, just 7 degrees Celsius here at Erewash Sound HQ in Cotmanay. But I do hope you're well. Hope you've had a great weekend, whatever it is you've been up to over the past couple of days. I know it's definitely been a bit of a mixed bag weather-wise, hasn't it? Saturday started out alright, didn't it, really? We had a lovely start today on Saturday. Me and my other half then went off to go and enjoy breakfast in Long Eaton Town Centre. Apparently, you know, we've been spotted by people. We seem to sit on the same bench every time, but hey, who'd... you know what? If you've got a favourite spot, you just keep your favourite spot, don't you? So sat outside having breakfast out in the sunshine on Saturday. Absolutely gorgeous. And that was the forerunner to doing some jobs at home then on Saturday, because we had a bit of a wobbly fence thanks to the winds of a couple of months ago. Finally getting around to sorting that then. So that was basically what took up most of the day on Saturday, was basically digging out the concrete to get a new support post in for that one. So you know what, very pleased with the job at the end of it. Just very tiring in the process, but it was nice to be outside in the sunshine. I made sure I got my sun cream on as well, because you know what, it was a rather warm day, wasn't it? Turned a bit grey in the evening, and yesterday, to be fair, wasn't too bad really on the most part. Once I finally kind of stopped myself from being all seized up from the work on Saturday, did get out for a run yesterday evening, and again a bit cooler yesterday, but nice to be out in the sunshine nonetheless. But I do hope you've had a lovely weekend, whatever it is you've been up to over the past couple of days. If you want to drop me a line today, let me know what you've been up to, what you've got planned. 88440 is my text number. Start your message with the word Erewash. You'll also find me at Erewash Sound on the socials. So what we got on today's show then? Well, as it is a Monday, we've got a brand new record of the week. That comes from Sienna Spyro, who's done a soundtrack for a new film. We'll do that for you after 8 today. Also after 8, I'll be joined in the studio by my regular guest, Councillor James Dawson, the leader of Erewash Borough Council. We'll be talking about a range of local topics this morning after 8. After 9 today, our retro chart takes us back to the 1980s. We're back to May of 1981. To start our countdown with our number 5 single. And if that wasn't enough, I've also got a competition for you before 7:30 this morning. If you fancy a night of live comedy, we've got 2 tickets up for grabs over at Valent Live in Derby. I've got more details on that for you very shortly. Of course, we've got all the latest news, sport and travel updates to get you on your way as well. Busy show today, but let's get going. Travel news in just a moment after music from Mantronics. This is Got to Have Your Love on Erewash Sound.

0: It's Mantronics on Erewash Sound. Right, some Rainbow to play in just a moment.
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0: It's 7:15, time for our first check of the travel news this morning. Bostock's Lane in Long Eaton, we're starting to see some queues heading up towards the M1 and A52 Island. Other than that though, the rest of our main routes not looking too bad first thing this morning. And on the rails, trains departing on time out of Long Eaton and Ilkeston stations in the next hour. That is what I have for the moment. If you can update me, 88 440 is my text number. Start your message with the word Erewash, or you can pick up the phone 0115 930 3450, as long as it is safe and legal to do so. More travel needs to come in around about half an hour's time. Now on Erewash Sound, we're back to the 70s with Rainbow. This is Since You've Been Gone.

0: It's Rainbow on Erewash Sound. It is a Monday morning with me, Paul, still to come today then. We've got a brand new competition on Erewash Sound, a chance for you to win a pair of tickets for a night of live comedy over in Derby. More on that to come in the next 10 minutes. As well as that, I've got a brand new record of the week for you. It comes from Sienna Spyro. My guest after 8 today is Councillor James Dawson, leader of Erewash Borough Council. We're talking about a range of local topics on the show. Before 7:30, though, we'll take a look at what's making the front pages of this morning's newspapers. Right after music from Diana Ross plays on the way for you next.
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It's Diana Ross and Upside Down on the Erewash Sound Breakfast Show. Music from Nelly and Kelly Rowland in just a moment. First though, 26 minutes past 7, and a look at what's making the front pages of this morning's newspapers. And The Guardian reports the Prime Minister will be fighting to retain his position with a speech promising to face the big challenges. That is also on the front page of The Eye. The fight for number 10's also on the front page of the Daily Mail, which claims both Wes Streeting and Angela Rayner are waiting in the wings. The Daily Telegraph claims the Health Secretary has told Sir Keir Starmer he's poised to launch a leadership campaign if the PM is forced from office. The Metro reports backbencher Catherine West vowing to challenge the Prime Minister unless he commits to providing more support for working people. Angela Rayner's criticism of Labour's local election wipeout is the lead for the Daily Mirror. According to The Times, his former deputy has allegedly told Sir Keir that he'll face an imminent challenge to his leadership unless he takes immediate action to move the party to the left. The Financial Times reports the former minister is calling for Andy Burnham to return to Westminster. The Daily Express leads on claims that the PM will rip up Brexit in an attempt to save himself from being kicked out of Downing Street by his own party. In other news this morning, The Sun is reporting that Emma Willis is to become the new host of Strictly Come Dancing. And the condition of Mexico City Stadium, where the World Cup begins next month, is the lead for the Daily Star. That is how things are looking on the front pages of this morning's papers. As ever, if you've got any thoughts, any comments this morning, you can drop me an email via the website over at erewashsound.com. On the way, after 7:30, I'll recap the morning's main national news headlines and your sports stories too. And I've got details of a brand new competition on Erewash Sound, a chance for you to get hold of 2 tickets to go for a night of live comedy over in Derby. Details of that on the way. Right after music now from Nelly and Kelly. This is Dilemma on Erewash Sound.

0: stand-up comedy. Well, thanks to our friends at Valent Live, we've got two tickets up for grabs to see incredible live comedy. The Last Laugh Comedy Club is on Friday the 29th of May. And in the Live Lounge, it features some of the best comedy talent on the UK circuit. Hosting the night is the superb Barry Dodds, alongside rising comedy star Roman Harris, the brilliantly relatable Katie Tracy, and headliner Justin Morehouse, yep, young Kenny from Phoenix Nights. It is a proper live comedy experience. There are no gimmicks, just big laughs and four fantastic acts guaranteed to have you crying with laughter. 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The competition closes at the end of Thursday, the 21st of May, and good luck. It is a Monday morning. It's me, Paul, with you still to come. Then we'll check the travel news in the next 15 minutes, and music from Madison Avenue plays for you next.
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0: The latest news headlines at 7:33. Keir Starmer will fight to persuade Labour MPs not to ditch him in a speech this morning following disastrous results for Labour in last week's elections. He's expected to promise to tackle the cost of living crisis and strengthen the UK's relationship with Europe. 20 British people are being monitored in a hospital on the Wirral after coming off the cruise ship hit by hantavirus. Of those who disembarked yesterday, one American passenger has tested positive for the rat-borne disease, whilst a French person is showing symptoms. There's a warning the UK will lose over 160,000 jobs this year because of the Iran war. A forecasting group claims South Wales and the Humber will be worst affected. And there's trouble brewing for tea lovers as the flavour of our favourite hot drink is under threat from climate change. A new report claims rising temperatures in places like India, Sri Lanka and Kenya are making tea taste more bitter.
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3: Arsenal have taken a giant step towards winning the Premier League with a 1-0 victory at West Ham. The leaders are 5 points ahead of Manchester City with 2 games to play, one less than their nearest title rivals. But the match was mired in controversy after referee Chris Kavanagh was sent to the monitor and ruled out a last-gasp equaliser for a foul on keeper David Raya. It's been called the biggest VAR call in history. Arsenal boss Mikel Arteta feels it was the correct decision.
4: Very brave, but very consistent with what they've been talking about all season. So when I have to be critical, I have been, and today I have to praise them, at least for giving the option to a referee to decide, away from the lights and the chaos, to give clarity to him to make the right call.
3: The result means Nottingham Forest and Leeds are now safe from relegation. Forest drew 1-1 with Newcastle, while Burnley held Aston Villa 2-2. Crystal Palace and Everton also shared 4 goals at Selhurst Park. Celtic ensured becoming Scottish Premiership champions again is in their hands, following a 3-1 win at home to Rangers. Victory for the holders in their remaining 2 games away to Motherwell on Wednesday, and against leaders Hearts on the final day, we'll see them retain their title. Martin O'Neill's men are a point off the top, while their Old Firm rivals can only finish third. Manchester City are on course for a first domestic double in 10 years after fighting back to reach the Women's FA Cup final. The WSL champions came from 2-0 down to grab a stoppage time equaliser before clinching a 3-2 victory after extra time at holders Chelsea. City will play Brighton, who got past Liverpool by the same score, in the decider at Wembley at the end of the month. Charlie Dean inspired a 1-wicket win for England's women's cricketers over New Zealand in the first one-day international. Chasing 211 for victory, the standing captain saw her side home with an unbeaten 31 in Durham. And Hull KR can look forward to their third Rugby League Challenge Cup final in 4 years after a 32-12 victory over Warrington. The holders will face 21-time winners Wigan in the decider at Wembley at the end of this month.
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0: Madison Avenue and Don't Call Me Baby on Erewash Sound. I'd just like to say a very good morning to the team at AHBS Limited on Mundy Street in Ilkeston. AHBS are a member of the Erewash Sound 100 Club Business Directory. 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It is a Monday morning with me, Paul, still to come after 8, and we're chatting to my regular guest on the show, leader of Erewash Borough Council, is Councillor James Dawson. Before 8, we'll see more of what's happening around the local area. We'll get a check of the latest travel news, and music from the Kinks plays for you next.
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It's 7:46, time for an update of the travel news. The A50, traffic slow moving from Junction 1 at Sawley out to the M1 at 24A. Bostock's Lane in Longeaton, queues heading up to the M1 and A52 Island. Traffic heavy along Petersham Road back to the Wills Thorpe Island. Nottingham Road in Longeaton, busy out of the town centre from the Green, heading out towards Station Road. Stanton Road in Ilkeston, traffic is heavy out of the town centre, White Lion Square, down to Little Hallam Hill. The A610 heading Nottingham bound, congestion towards the M1 at Junction 26. And the A38 southbound through Derby, there is heavy traffic from the A6 junction down to the Markeaton Island. On the rails, trains departing on time out of Longeaton and Ilkeston stations in the next hour. That is what I have for the moment. If you can update me, any issues I'm not reporting, 88 440 is my text number. Start your message with the word Erewash, or you can pick up the phone, 0115 930 3450, as long as it is safe and legal to do so. More travel news to come in around about half an hour's time. Now on Erewash Sound, music from Hugh and Cry. This is Labour of Love.

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1: That is Hugh and Cry on the Erewash Sound Breakfast Show with Specsavers Ilkeston, caring for your eyes. 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Right, then, music from Bruno Mars to play in just a moment. First though, 7:51, and a look at what's happening around the local area. And the Deputy Mayor of Erewash, Councillor Greg Maskalig, has been sharing on Facebook that he had the pleasure then yesterday of opening the Ocash Trust Bargain Trail. He said it was a bit on the chilly side, but it didn't dampen spirits as there were quite a few people in line early to buy maps, and they want to thank them for inviting him along, and he had fun visiting the 137 stalls as well. 137, incredible turnout then. Despite a bit of a grey start to the day yesterday then, the Ocash Trust Bargain Trail taking place around Otbrook and Borrowash yesterday. Hope you had a lovely time there. That was a Councillor Greg Maskelly opening the event yesterday. And in a similar vein, there was lots going off around the Netherfield Road area of Sawley yesterday, as the first Sawley Scout Group were one of the stalls that were exhibiting there yesterday. So again, if you were out on the trail yesterday, lovely to see, again, lots of stalls getting involved around the Netherfield Road area of Sawley. We love to see your updates as well. Don't forget you can share your updates with us with what you're doing. All you need to do is tag us into your post. We are at Erewash Sound on the socials, and we can give you a mention. Heading up to the news at 8, I've got Oasis after Bruno Mars, and I Just Might.

0: It's Oasis and Roll With It on the Erewash Sound Breakfast Show. It is a Monday morning. It's me, Paul, with you. Still to come then on today's show, I'll be chatting to my regular guest on the show, leader of Erewash Borough Council, Councillor James Dawson, joins me in the studio for a chat. We've got a brand new record of the week too from Sienna Spyro. Travel news in the next 15 minutes, all after the news headlines at 8 o'clock.
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4: From the Sky News Centre at 8. Sir Keir Starmer will promise strength through fairness after devastating local election results which have led many to question his leadership. The Prime Minister is giving a speech on what his government will focus on next. Backbench Labour MP Catherine West says she'll start the process of trying to oust him if she isn't impressed. But Business Secretary Peter Kyle insists the right man is in number 10.
5: Right now we have a leader who has shown he can meet the moment in different periods of time and different moments of challenge. Let's give him this moment to set out how he meets and will meet the challenges that we have right now.
4: 20 British people are being monitored in a hospital on the Wirral after coming off the cruise ship hit by hantavirus. One American passenger who disembarked has tested positive for the rat-borne disease, while a French person is showing symptoms. Iranian media says the country's rejected a proposal by the US to end the war because it would mean submission to Trump's excessive demands. Donald Trump claims Tehran's stance has no importance. There are also concerns about how the blockade of the Strait of Hormuz will affect the price of food. Mario Di Matteo has a tomato-producing business in Italy. He says costs have shot up.
6: It's already increased almost 50%.
7: 50%?
6: Yeah.
7: Compared to the couple of months of war.
6: Exactly. And the other very high cost that we are suffering now is the fuel, because all the tractor we use in the farm, it needs a lot of gasoline or fuel. Price is increased by almost 100% in Italy.
4: There's trouble brewing for tea lovers as the flavour of our favourite hot drink is under threat from climate change. A new report claims rising temperatures in places like India, Sri Lanka and Kenya are making tea taste more bitter. And it's being called VAR's biggest Premier League call yet. West Ham's late equaliser was ruled out for a foul on keeper David Raya, pushing Arsenal 5 points clear at the top. And that's the latest.
8: And from Erewash Sound, I'm Ben Mellor. Changes have been made to the Reform UK Cabinet, which runs Derbyshire County Council, including a change in deputy leader. They come 1 year after Nigel Farage's party took control in last year's local elections. Councillor Rob Reaney has been replaced as deputy leader by Councillor Stephen Reid. Ilkeston North Councillor Dan Price will now oversee the portfolio of communities and safety, while Councillor Paul Parkin will become responsible for dealing with local government reorganisation. There's also been some title changes as well, with explicit references to net zero and potholes removed. The changes will be formally signed off at a full council meeting later this month. Next, it's been revealed that patients waiting for autism assessments in Derbyshire are facing some of the longest waits in the country. The Derbyshire Healthcare NHS Foundation Trust currently has 1,200 people waiting for assessments, with an average wait of more than a year at 59 weeks, according to the Local Democracy Reporting Service. The Trust is also getting more referrals per month than it can assess. But despite that, bosses say they expect to meet national guidelines to assess all patients within 3 months of a referral by June next year. And people living in Longeaton are being invited to see how the town will be transformed at a drop-in event on Wednesday. The Borough Council is showing an exhibition on its £10 million regeneration project, with work starting in June. At Longeaton Town Hall in the afternoon, you can see plans and artists' impressions. There's more news online at erewashsound.com, or you can follow us on social media at Erewash Sound on most platforms.
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8: A cloudy and wet start across Erewash, but it will turn drier as the day progresses. There'll also be plenty of sunny spells as well. Otherwise mild with gentle breezes and a high of 13 degrees Celsius.
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0: It's 4 minutes past eight. A very good morning to you and welcome along. It is a Monday. It's the 11th of May and it's me, Paul Stacey, with the Erewash Sound Breakfast Show. Hope you're doing fine and well this morning. It is a cloudy, drizzly start to the day today. Not too warm either at the minute. 7 degrees Celsius right now over in Brixton. Lots to come though on today's show. After nine, our retro chart takes us back to 1981. Also, as well, we'll check the latest travel news, what's happening on the roads and the trains in the next 15 minutes. My guest in the studio with me this morning is the leader of Erewash Borough Council, Councillor James Dawson. We'll be having a chat in just a moment after my brand new record of the week now from Sienna Spyro.
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0: from the soundtrack of the movie The Devil Wears Prada 2. The 20-year-old English singer said it was one of her biggest dreams to make music for a movie, writing a song about real things in a world of AI and everything digital. That then is my record of the week from Sienna Spyro. It's called Material Lover. We'll play that again for you tomorrow on the Erewash Sound Breakfast Show. Music from Jimmy Nail to come in just a moment. First though, 8 minutes past eight, time to welcome my guest in the studio this morning, leader of Erewash Borough Council and joined by Councillor James Dawson. Morning, James.
1: Good morning, Paul.
0: Morning. Thank you for joining us on the show today. So, James, you come here each month, you know, so give us a bit of an update of what's happening. And there are some very exciting things happening at the moment, aren't there?
1: There are lots. I mean, here we are in May, and I was going to say, you know, we've got rid of the April showers, but then, yeah, it started to drizzle this morning, didn't it?
0: So. Well, I am still wearing my shorts. You know, I am optimistic about, you know, it coming back, the sunshine.
1: Yeah, hopefully. But yes, you know, we obviously a week behind because of bank holiday. Everybody likes a long weekend, and of course we've got another one coming up at the end of the month. But yeah, there's lots of stuff going on now. Obviously, since we've had our budget meeting back in March, a new financial year has kicked in. So yeah, we've got lots of stuff going on.
0: So in terms of some of the highlights then, so I know sort of investing in things locally is something that has been able to come out of the new budget. So what sort of things are on the agenda?
1: So obviously we've got the investment fund, which that was already £2 million from last year. We've been able to put an additional £4.5 million into it now. And that has happened because of a range of different things. The funding settlement that we had from central government was really good for us because they changed the way that the formula is calculated, and they put deprivation back into the formula. So that's helped us out. But it does enable us to then do things on the ground. So obviously we've got the free weekend parking now in all of the borough's car parks. We are able to reinvest and replace all of those play parks that need repainting, need a little bit of love. And also it means that we can increase the grants that are available, but also take action on things like rogue landlords and commercial properties in the town centre. So I'm not sure if you'll have seen recently the Burton's building in Long Eaton. That had been dilapidated. We tried as a council to work with the owners of that building at the time, and they weren't prepared to do anything. So now we have the investment fund. It's enabled us to actually use what we call a 215 order, which is part of the Town and Country Planning Act. And it's basically an enforcement order. We issued that building with a 215 order. The owners then decided that they were going to sell the building, which they did. It's then been bought by a local businessman from Long Eaton, who has worked with the council, put some of their own investment in, along with some of the grants, and obviously they've completely, you know, re-rendered the front of it and made it look nice again. So, you know, there's actually quite a few of those buildings now across Erewash where they are now either working with the council because of the threat of a 215 order, or they've been issued with one.
0: So in terms of these orders then, I mean, this is one of the things I'm really interested in, is that because obviously when people are doing building work, you know, sort of quite often they'll need to get planning permission for what they're doing. So how does this work then? So is this a kind of like a threshold of where something isn't really meeting the standards?
1: Well, it is. And, you know, you obviously have to give people the chance to repair things or, you know, help them on the way. I mean, the buildings that have been issued 215 orders, these are buildings that have been, you know, dilapidated and derelict and not looked after for a very, very long time, and they haven't engaged with the council either, even, you know, when the council has been proactively trying to engage with them. And it is a sort of tool of last resort for local authorities. I mean, you know, let's not be wrong here. You know, there are quite a number of majority of property owners that own commercial properties on our streets and high streets that actually are proactive. They do come and ask council officers for advice, and you know they work with the council to. You know, get the desired outcomes. So obviously, we've got the shopfront grant. You know, that has literally gone. I use the expression "flying off the shelf," but literally, that is one of the most popular grants that we do. And of course, all of those business owners, you know, they're taking pride in their business and their shopfront. Unfortunately, and you get it in every town and city across the country. There are some that. Will just have a building and they might be an out of town landlord and you know don't really know, it's just an asset to them on a sheet somewhere and they don't really engage, and this is the, as I say, the tool of last resort really for local councils to get them, to compel them to actually do something with their building, because it's all right if they're an out of town landlord, they might have something and an asset on their balance sheet. But actually, for us in our town centres, it's a dilapidated shop that we all would like to see something happen with.
0: Yeah, and I guess this is the big thing, isn't it, in terms of, you know, sort of how the high street looks. I mean, these buildings, when they stand out, they can really change the look of a place. I know that's already starting to make a big difference in both Ilkeston and in Long Eaton.
1: Yeah, exactly. You know, and I think it also attracts the investment, because if you've got people that are looking to open new businesses, for example, you wouldn't want to go somewhere where you've got a load of empty, not necessarily just empty, but shop fronts where they're not looked after. You know, if you've got paint or, and obviously, as I said, you know, there are various different grants and things out there that we have locally that we can help businesses and building owners with. But this is specifically to combat those that just will not engage and don't live in the area.
0: Well, like I said, it's a really positive thing to see that the changes that are coming. I mean, when we come back in a moment, Jane, we'll talk a bit more about the Long Eaton Town deal. But, I mean, you touched on the fact that you've been able to, you know, sort of increase grants that are available. So what sort of things then are available?
1: So we've got the shopfront grants. We've got the research and development grants, which was originally out of the Government Shared Prosperity Fund last year. Obviously, that has now gone back to EMCA and the Combined Authority. They're changing that slightly, but we've been able to continue the R&D grants, which have actually... They're one of those grants that have been running in the background. They probably aren't... you know, it's not something that the public would necessarily see... in their day-to-day, everyday lives. But actually, that grant itself has had one of the most significant impacts, because it's helped local companies get ahead. And actually, you know, we've had quite a few success stories from that, where actually now, you know, those companies have been able to invest and now step up to the next level, creating more jobs locally as well, which is really, really important. We've also got the fast funding grants for charitable organisations and the voluntary sector grants as well.
0: Excellent stuff. Well, we'll come back in just a moment, Jed. We'll find out a bit more about what's happening with some of the projects locally as well. My guest this morning, leader of Erewash Borough Council, is Councillor James Dawson. We'll get a check of the latest travel news in just a moment after music from Jimmy Nail. This is Ain't No Doubt on Erewash Sound.

0: Jimmy Nail on Erewash Sound. Right then, I've got music from the Ronettes to play very shortly.
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0: It's 20 past eight, time for an update of the travel news. Bostock's Lane in Long Eaton, queuing traffic up to the M1 and A52 Island. Traffic is heavy along Petersham Road, back to the Wilsthorpe Island. Derby Road in Long Eaton, there's heavy traffic from the Wilsthorpe Island heading towards the Greed into the town centre. Longmoor Lane in Sandyacre, there are some long queues heading up to the crossroads with Derby Road. Ladywood Road in Kirkhallam, queues at Little Hallam Hill heading into Ilkeston. A610 on the Nottingham bound side, congestion towards the M1 at 26. A38 southbound through Derby remains very heavy from the A6 junction down to the Markeaton Island. And the A52 heading Derby bound, there's congestion towards the Spondon Asda junction. On the rails at Long Eaton and at Ilkeston, trains on time in the next hour. That is what I have for the moment. If you can update me any issues I'm not reporting, 88 440 is my text number. 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More travel links to come in around about half an hour's time. Just like to say a very good morning to the team at Cooper's Dog Grooming on Bath Street in Ilkeston. They are a member of the Erewash Sound 100 Club Business Directory. 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Loads of great benefits. We'll be having a chat once again then with my guest, the leader of Erewash Borough Council, after the Ronettes next.
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0: It's the Ronettes, Be My Baby, on the Erewash Sound Breakfast Show. It is a Monday morning with me, Paul. I've got music from Hall & Oates to play for you in just a moment. First date, 26 minutes past eight. Time to pick up the conversation with my guest in the studio, leader of Erewash Borough Council. It's Councillor James Dawson. Now, James, we've just been talking about some of the new investment that's come in to the area. One of the big projects that's been happening over the past few years has been on the Long Eaton Town Deal.
1: Yes, been talking about that so long now, it feels like it's been going on since Moses was a lad. But no, we are finally now getting towards the end stages. Obviously, the two bridges are under construction at the moment, so they will be finished this year. The last major project that we've got is the High Street project, and that is now about to start and kick off.
0: So for those who haven't seen the sort of the pictures of the artist's impressions, I mean, what's actually happening then with the High Street?
1: So all of the traffic regulation orders along the High Street have changed in terms of cars and things, but also, you know, we want to make the High Street a more welcoming place where people can come and spend time. And actually then, you know, it will help with all of the shops and the businesses as well, because with the pavement licenses and things that we've also brought in and making those free, you know, in terms of creating sort of an atmosphere like you get sort of on the continent sometimes, that is the actual hope for it. So it is going to be a lot of work. It is the biggest project, but yeah, we will start and see the spades in the ground, which in one respect is nice because we've spent ages, I mean, all the planning, all of the business cases, and to actually get to this point now, you can now see the light at the end of the tunnel.
0: And this is the thing, is this going to be one of the most visible projects, isn't it? I mean, obviously we've got the bridges, but beyond those, this is going to be one of the most visible projects for the Long Eaton Town Deal.
1: Yeah, it is the biggest project for the Town Deal. It was the most expensive out of all of them. You know, and I think, you know, it was something that, as we said, it's been going on for a while. You know, this has been going on sort of with the previous administration of the council, and we've then sort of had to carry it on, and I think everybody that's been involved in it, regardless of, you know, whether you're previous administration, this administration, you know, it has just seemed like a really, really long time to get to this point. And so yeah, I'm pleased we are there. Obviously, there will be some disruption, but we're working in conjunction with the County Council, who are the main partner delivering for us, because they are the Highways Authority, so they have to be involved. But you know, there are measures there that are in there that will support those businesses that will be affected by any of the construction works. And actually, you know, the County Council has said, yes, there will be disruption, but actually, you know, it's not going to be all in one go. You know, it'll be in sort of stages. So hopefully, you know, that will help it as well.
0: And in terms of once the work starts, I mean, obviously, people have seen like all of the lovely coloured markings all over the roads and the pavements. I mean, how long is the project planned to take once it gets started?
1: So once it started, hopefully, you know, we should be seeing to the end then by certainly this time next year. So it's as you say, that one thing that I was surprised about when I went walking down Tamworth Road in the High Street, as you say, all the little markings, and you look at it and you think, oh, what a... And it's amazing, of course, what's underground, where you had to map where all the utilities are and if they need moving and things like that. So, you know, that's all the planning work that's gone into the background that, of course, the public don't really see. The only bit that you ever see publicly facing is when they're starting to put up hoardings and starting to do the actual construction work.
0: So it is exciting times for what's coming. And you just touched as well, James, on the pavement licences. So so obviously that's not just related to Long Eaton, that's all across the borough. So what does that mean then for local businesses?
1: So basically, under the Licensing Act, so national legislation, if you have a... you know, an outdoor seating area on the pavement, doesn't include pubs and things that have their own beer gardens, but if you've got a pub or a cafe and you've got tables and chairs out on your you're on the pavement. Under the legislation, you need to have a pavement licence to be able to do that. What we've been able to do, there is normally a charge for it, but again, with the investment fund to help support those in the hospitality and hospitality sector, we've waived those charges. So actually, you know, if you are a cafe or a business and you want to apply for it, you don't have to pay the fee now. So you get it for free.
0: And as you mentioned, obviously that, you know, that's, is, you know, something that takes away a barrier, I guess, doesn't it? If a business wants to be able to do that, is that now it is just a case of applying now?
1: Yes.
0: Then.
1: Yeah.
0: Fantastic stuff. So just before we go to then, James, obviously we're getting into the warmer weather. I am optimistic it is coming.
1: Yes, fingers crossed.
0: So one of the good things about that means that the splash pad will be coming back then.
1: Yep, the splash pad in West Park will be open at the end of the month. And obviously it's May, so, you know, different things with different years. You get the actual calendar year.

0: It isn't just a civic jolly. It's strengthening those relationships with, you know, local schools, local sports clubs, and I think that's really important. But yeah, Harry's now done that, and then in a couple of weeks' time, he will end his civic year, and we will then be getting a new mayor taking over.
1: Excellent. So next time we speak to them, we'll be talking then about a new mayor having been brought in then.
0: Yeah, exactly. And obviously, it's a council decision, so I can't say who it's going to be because it's voted on at full council. But yeah, I mean, the next mayor will have, I think Harry set the bar quite high. disappointing he didn't get round the Nürburgring on his
1: Well, is that maybe the benchmark to set now, just to get round the Nürburgring?
0: Yeah, I mean, I'm not too sure. I mean, I am not a car aficionado by any stretch of the means. But obviously, we have a Reliant Robins that, you know, have the weird two wheels at the back and the single wheel at the front. Don't they have something else in Germany which flips it the other way around, where they have the two wheels at the front and the single wheel at the back?
1: Well, I mean, this is something I don't know too much about.
0: If they'd have just reversed it round rather than driving
1: that
0: it,
1: would they?
0: I don't know. maybe that's the next challenge.
1: Well, I say it's an exciting time, so obviously we'll hear about that. But, you know, great news for Harry, though, in terms of the fundraising as well that went along with his trip to end his civic year. But, James, just before you go, in terms of staying up to date with the latest from the council between now and your next visit, how can people do that?
0: You can visit all of our social media pages. So that's Facebook, Instagram, and the website, of course, which is www.erewash.gov.uk. Sign up to the newsletter, or also, you know, look at the Erewash Sound webpage as well, because you're always kind enough to keep sharing links and vice versa.
1: Excellent. So yeah, lots of ways to keep up to date, but obviously, James, you'll be back in a month's time.
0: And we'll be in June.
1: It'll be June next time.
0: We'll nearly be practically the longest day.
1: I assume you'll be in your shorts next time then.
0: Well, I'm hoping so. Yeah.
1: Well, just need to say thank you very much to my guest this morning, leader of Erewash Borough Council, Councillor James Dawson. Thanks for joining us on the show today.
0: Thank you, Paul.
1: Tis the Erewash Sound Breakfast Show with me, Paul. Still to come then, we'll get a recap of the morning's main national news and sport headlines after Hall & Oates. This is You Make My Dreams Come True on Erewash Sound.

0: It's Hall & Oates on the Erewash Sound Breakfast Show. It is a Monday morning with me, Paul. Still to come, we'll check the travel news in the next 15 minutes. And Hanson plays for you next.
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0: The latest news headlines at 8.38. Sir Keir Starmer's preparing to give a speech which could determine if his own MPs support him as Prime Minister. He'll set out his response to a disappointing set of local election results which saw Labour lose over 1,400 councillors. A French passenger has tested positive for hantavirus after being evacuated from the MV Hondis's cruise ship. We're told her condition is deteriorating. 20 Britons on board are now quarantining in the UK. The fallout from the Iran war is expected to hit the British jobs market. 163,000 roles are expected to go this year, particularly in the energy-reliant manufacturing and construction industries. And Adolescence was once again the big winner at another awards show, this time picking up 4 TV BAFTAs. The Celebrity Traitors, Last One Laughing and Dame Mary Berry were also recognised.
2: Erewash Sound Sport.
0: With your morning sports news, here's Colin Besley.
3: Arsenal have taken a giant step towards winning the Premier League with a 1-0 victory at West Ham. The leaders are 5 points ahead of Manchester City with 2 games to play, one less than their nearest title rivals. But the match was mired in controversy after referee Chris Kavanagh was sent to the monitor and ruled out a last-gasp equaliser for a foul on keeper David Raya. It's been called the biggest VAR call in history. Arsenal boss Mikel Arteta feels it was the correct decision.
4: Very brave, but very consistent with what they've been talking about all season. So when I have to be critical, I have been, and today I have to praise them at least for giving the option to a referee to decide away from the lights and the chaos to give clarity to him to make the right call.
3: The result means Nottingham Forest and Leeds are now safe from relegation. Forest drew 1-1 with Newcastle, while Burnley held Aston Villa 2-2. Crystal Palace and Everton also shared 4 goals at Selhurst Park. Celtic ensured becoming Scottish Premiership champions again is in their hands following a 3-1 win at home to Rangers. Victory for the holders in their remaining 2 games away to Motherwell on Wednesday and against leaders Hearts on the final day will see them retain their title. Martin O'Neill's men are a point off the top, while their Old Firm rivals can only finish third. Manchester City are on course for a first domestic double in 10 years after fighting back to reach the Women's FA Cup final. The WSL champions came from 2-0 down to grab a stoppage time equaliser before clinching a 3-2 victory after extra time at holders Chelsea. City will play Brighton, who got past Liverpool by the same score, in the decider at Wembley at the end of the month. Charlie Dean inspired a 1-wicket win for England's women's cricketers over New Zealand in the first one-day international. Chasing 211 for victory, the stand-in captain saw her side home with an unbeaten 31 in Durham. And Hull KR can look forward to their third Rugby League Challenge Cup final in 4 years after a 32-12 victory over Warrington. The holders will face 21-time winners Wigan in the decider at Wembley at the end of this month.
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0: Branson and Umbop on the Erewash Sound Breakfast Show. 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Hosted by Sully Peacock, the podcast explores the stories behind businesses across Erewash and the people who run them. And in this episode, Sully brings together three conversations with local artists who have turned their creativity into successful businesses. David, Julia and Josie share how they've built sustainable careers from their art and reflect on the role of community spaces in supporting their growth, both creatively and commercially. And here's Josie talking about the impact of Long Eaton Art Room.
1: Have a go. 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
0: 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It is a Monday morning. It's me, Paul, with you. I'm here until 9:30 when Richard Dawson sits in for Emma on your happy half hour. Still to come, our retro charts back to 1981 after nine. We'll check the travel news in a moment after Miles Smith and Niall Horan next.
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It's 8.52, time for an update of the travel news. Derby Road in Long Eaton, there is heavy traffic from the Wilsthorpe Island as you head towards the Green and into the town centre. Ladywood Road in Kirkhallam, there's some queues at Little Hallam Hill as you head into Ilkeston. A38 southbound through Derby, traffic remains very heavy from the A6 junction heading down to the Markeaton Island. And the A52 on the Derby bound side, there is congestion on the approach to the Spondon Asda junction. On the rails, trains departing on time out of Long Eaton and Ilkeston stations in the next hour. That is what I have for the moment. If you can update me, any issues I'm not reporting, 88 440 is my text number. Start your message with the word Erewash or you can pick up the phone. 0115 930 3450 as long as it is safe and legal to do so. Final check of your travel news this morning. We'll do that for you in around about 20 minutes time. Still to come then, quick look at what's happening on your doorstep in and around the local area on the Erewash Sound Breakfast Show with Specsavers Beeston, caring for your ears. Book your hearing assessment today with the team in store or call 0115 946 0450. 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

0: Hey, it's the Communards on the Erewash Sound Breakfast Show, Monday morning with me, Paul. Now, I know it's been a bit drizzly first thing this morning, but weather-wise, it is meant to be getting a bit better by the time we get to this evening, and that's a great opportunity if you fancy getting out on your bike. Ilkeston Cycle for Health, they go out each and every Monday evening. And last week, they had 34 with them taking to the trails. The newbies went up to Shipley Park for a gentle six-mile tootle. The regulars rode up to Strelly, and the regulars plus went a bit further and faster over to Bramford. So it is their next health ride this evening. They'll be starting from Straws Bridge at 6:45. And if you fancy joining them, just go and leave them a note on their Facebook page. Just search Ilkeston Cycle for Health. They just need to know you're going to make sure they've got enough of the ride leaders to make sure that everyone is well looked after. But otherwise, just make sure you've got your bike, got your cycle helmet, and make sure you've got your bike lights. Although, to be fair, it is getting lighter in the evenings. You might just about be able to get out without them at the moment. But if you fancy going along to join them, as I say, they're out each and every Monday evening, 6:45 from Straws Bridge. Just search Ilkeston Cycle for Health on Facebook. Go and drop them a message to let them know you'd like to come and join them this evening. Just one of the things happening around the local area. Of course, there's lots more on the What's On pages of our website over at erewashsound.com. It is a Monday morning. It's me, Paul, with you. I'm here until Richard Dawson takes over. Richard's sitting in for Emma on your happy half hour from 9:30 today. Before we wrap up, though, we'll get a final check at the travel news, what's happening on the roads and the trains. And our retro chart this week is back to May of 1981. We'll start that with our number five single on the countdown after the latest news and sport headlines at 9 o'clock.
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5: From the Sky News Centre at 9. Sir Keir Starmer is getting ready to deliver a major speech as he tries to persuade Labour MPs to keep him in number 10. He'll promise to strengthen ties with the European Union. But political commentator Benedict Spence says there's a reason people are turning to other parties.
6: The former Brexit party and the party that gave us Brexit are currently polling pretty well. And the Prime Minister's big response to this to fix everything is Europe.
7: Yeah.
6: So, you know, I mean, good luck. I just don't think it's quite the sell that perhaps he hopes it is.
5: The Prime Minister's speech will also outline how he'll tackle the cost of living crisis. A French passenger's tested positive for hantavirus after being evacuated from the MV Hondius cruise ship. We're told her condition's deteriorating. 20 Britons on board are now quarantining in the UK. The fallout from the Iran war is expected to hit the British jobs market. 163,000 roles are expected to go this year, particularly in the energy-reliant manufacturing and construction industries. There are calls to ban popular quartz kitchen worktops over concerns they're causing an incurable lung disease. Cutting, grinding and polishing the stone has been linked to silicosis, which leads to respiratory failure. Australia has already banned the worktops after a surge in cases. Former stonemason Ryan Fenton, who lives in Ipswich, wants the UK to do the same.
8: The dust just is finer. It has a smell to it, has a taste to it.
9: 3 years ago, I had a stroke. They run a load of testing. I had some shadowing on my chest. They didn't hold back. They literally told me that it could potentially kill you.
5: Arsenal boss Mikel Arteta says he's relieved after his side beat West Ham 1-0 in the Premier League last night. It moves them 5 points clear at the top of the table. And Adolescence was once again the big winner at another awards show, this time picking up 4 TV BAFTAs. The Celebrity Traitors, Last One Laughing and Dame Mary Berry were also recognised. That's the latest.
10: And from Erewash Sound, I'm Ben Mellor. Changes have been made to the Reform UK Cabinet, which runs Derbyshire County Council, including a change in deputy leader. They come 1 year after Nigel Farage's party took control in last year's local elections. Councillor Rob Reaney has been replaced as deputy leader by Councillor Stephen Reid. Ilkeston North Councillor Dan Price will now oversee the portfolio of communities and safety, while Councillor Paul Parkin will become responsible for dealing with local government reorganisation. There's also been some title changes as well, with explicit references to net zero and potholes removed. The changes will be formally signed off at a full council meeting later this month. Next, it's been revealed that patients waiting for autism assessments in Derbyshire are facing some of the longest waits in the country. The Derbyshire Healthcare NHS Foundation Trust currently has 1,200 people waiting for assessments, with an average wait of more than a year at 59 weeks, according to the Local Democracy Reporting Service. The Trust is also getting more referrals per month than it can assess. But despite that, bosses say they expect to meet national guidelines to assess all patients within 3 months of a referral by June next year. And people living in Longeaton are being invited to see how the town will be transformed at a drop-in event on Wednesday. The Borough Council is showing an exhibition on its £10 million regeneration project, with work starting in June. At Longeaton Town Hall in the afternoon, you can see plans and artists' impressions. There's more news online at erawashsound.com, or you can follow us on social media at erawashsound on most platforms.
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10: A cloudy and wet start across Erawash, but it will turn drier as the day progresses. There'll also be plenty of sunny spells as well. Otherwise mild with gentle breezes and a high of 13 degrees Celsius.
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0: It's 4 minutes past nine. A very good morning to you and welcome along. It is the final half an hour of the Erawash Sound Breakfast Show, but it's your Monday, the 11th of May. It's me, Paul Stacey, with you through until 9:30. That is when Richard Dawson is here, sitting in for Emma on your happy half hour, putting a smile onto your face, getting your workday morning firmly underway. Gordon Slaney is with you through the morning and into the afternoon on daytime with Jason's Pharmacy. Gary Pilkington's got your afternoon show from one today, and Tom Lamb sits in for Lee on Erawash Sound Drive with your travel news between 4 and 7. Our final check of the travel news in just a moment after our retro chart is back to 1981.
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It's 9:05 on the Erewash Sound Breakfast Show. It's where we count down the chart from this week, but not from this year. And all this week, we are heading back to May of 1981. Forty-five years ago this week, your top 10 was looking something like this. At 10, Tenpole Tudor and Swords of a Thousand Men. At 9, Kim Wilde and Checkered Love. And at 8, it was the Tottenham Hotspur FA Cup Final Squad and Ozzy's Dream. At 7, REO Speedwagon and Keep On Loving You. And just missing out on a play this week, at 6, it was Bucks Fizz and Making Your Mind Up. Those songs missing out on a play because we start our retro chart on a Monday with our number 5 single. And all this week, we are heading back to May of 1981. 45 years ago this week, we start with a faller, down 2 places from last week's 3. At 5, this is Ennio Morricone and Key Mai, which is the theme from The Life and Times of David Lloyd George.

0: Mai. It means whoever in Italian. It is the theme from The Life and Times of David Lloyd George. Down two places from last week's three to number five, Ennio Morricone and Ki Mai, kicking off our retro chart back to May of 1981. So then, where do we go for our number four single? We continue our retro chart back 45 years ago this week, just after nine on tomorrow's Erewash Sound Breakfast Show.
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0: It's 12 minutes past nine, time for our final check of the travel news this morning. A38 heading southbound through Derby. There is very heavy traffic from Little Eaton heading down to the Markeaton Island. Stanton Road in Ilkeston, traffic is slow leaving the town centre from White Lion Square down to Little Hallam Hill. Other than that though, the rest of our main routes not looking too bad as we head into the working day for your Monday morning. And on the rails, trains departing on time out of Long Eaton and Ilkeston stations in the next hour. That is all that I have for you this morning. There is more travel news throughout the day on our website. Just head to the travel pages of erewashsound.com for all the very latest. And keeping you posted throughout the afternoon, it is Tom Lamb sitting in for Lee on Erewash Sound Drive with your travel news between 4 and 7. Before we go on the Erewash Sound Breakfast Show, love music, love Erewash. We're back to the 90s with a bit of Robbie Williams now. 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

0: Robbie Williams, Let Me Entertain You, All But Randy Goff, the Erewash Sound Breakfast Show with Specsavers Castle Donington. 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Thank you very much for your company on the show today. It's been great to have you along. It is me, Paul, then, back with you tomorrow morning from 7. We'll do it all over again. And tomorrow being a Tuesday, of course, we've got my quiz all about numbers. Vital statistics. We'll have another teaser for you to get your teeth stuck into. We'll do that for you just before 8 on tomorrow's show. I've got another play of my record of the week, the new one from Sienna Spyro, and our retro chart continues back to May of 1981 to get you our number 4 single on the countdown tomorrow after 9. If you want to drop me a line in the meantime, I would love to hear from you. As always, you can find me on Instagram. I am there at Paul Stacey Show, or you can drop me an email to paul.stacey@erewashsound.com. Whatever you're up to today, I hope you have a lovely Monday. I mean, weather-wise today, it is still looking a bit grey and drizzly throughout the morning, but it is getting drier and better later. Certainly by the afternoon, we should start to see a bit more sunshine and a bit less cloud. Kind of. Highs today of around 11, 12, 13 is what it's looking like for the afternoon. 13 is the high for today. I mean, I do still have my shorts on. I am planning to go out for a walk at some point today. I mean, I am here all day today here at Erewash Sound HQ. So you know what? I definitely need to get some fresh air and exercise. If it could stay dry and if the sun could be out so I don't get too chilly, that would be absolutely lovely if that's all the same with you. So that's kind of what I've got in store for today. So busy day behind the scenes here at Erewash Sound. Hope you've got a lovely one in store, whatever it is that you're doing. Richard is up next and in for Emma on your happy half hour. Before we go on the Erewash Sound Breakfast Show, I've got music for you still to come then from Olivia Rodrigo and Drop Dead. I've got some Spandau Ballet and Gold on the way. And we've rounded off with LMC versus U2 and Take Me to the Clouds Above.
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0: So there are your songs you've got coming up on the way. Later today on Erewash Sound, it's Tom Lamb in for Lee on Erewash Sound Drive. Tom's got your travel news for your way home between 4 and 7. Gary Pilkington's got your afternoon show. That's from 1 today. Gordon Slaney looks after you through the morning and into the afternoon on Daytime with Jason's Pharmacy. And Richard Dawson sits in for Emma on your happy half hour from 9:30. Have a lovely Monday. I'll see you bright and early tomorrow morning at 7.
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5: Emma Duffy's not here this morning, so you've got me, Richard Dawson, in for the next half hour playing some banging tunes to start your Monday. And what better way than the Jonas Brothers here on Erewash Sound.

Duran Duran, Hungry Like a Wolf, playing on Erewash Sound. And before that, the Jonas Brothers, still see them in Camp Rock now. And Waffle House, you're listening to me, Richard Dawson, in for Emma Duthie this morning for your happy half hour. Happy Monday, everyone. Not everyone feels like that, I know that. But we've got banging tunes to keep you through, get you started before the day proper, let's say that. Thank you to Paul this morning for the breakfast show, another amazing show for that. And talking about shows, I was privileged enough to be in the Shawshank Redemption last week. If you saw it, thank you so much for coming. It was an amazing week with amazing audiences. Really appreciate all of you. And yeah, great feedback. So I thought I'd give you a heads up about what's happening in the Duchess Theatre over the next couple of weeks. This week, got a couple of tribute acts, all revved up. Ultimate Meatloaf tribute, that is on tomorrow night, Tuesday the 12th of May. And Elton the Voice, The Look, The Show tribute is on Wednesday the 13th of May. So this week, Tuesday and Wednesday tribute acts. Check out ticketsource.co.uk for tickets, or get in touch with the theatre for those. And then Tuesday the 19th to Saturday the 23rd of May, Beeston Musical Theatre Group, amazing group, that are doing Anything Goes. So that's Tuesday to Saturday, next week. So lots to get along there. Good morning, forgot to say this, but good morning to the team at Renshaw Wealth on Bath Street, Ilkeston. They're a member of the Erewash Sound 100 Club Business Directory. 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To keep you going this Monday morning, start you off well, we've got some Take That and we've got some Wet Wet Wet, all here on the Erewash Sound Happy Half Hour.

Love a bit of Take That. It's me, Richard Dawson, in for Emma Duffy this morning for your happy half hour. Still to come before I hand over to Golden Slaney. We've got some Wham, Roy Orbison, all here on the happy half hour on Erewash Sound. Happy Monday, everybody.

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1: Hi, I'm Coach Sal, and in this instalment, we are talking about motivation. 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

What a tune that is. Roy Orbison, Pretty Woman, here on Arrow Sound. Well, thanks for your company for the last half an hour. It's been great to start your Monday off with some absolutely stunning tunes this morning. Gordon Slaney is here in after the news. I called him Golden Slaney. I mean, there's a new nickname for you, Gordon. Golden Slaney is in from 10 till 1 on daytime today, so looking forward to having him on the airwaves for the next few hours. In the meantime, I shall see you soon, but let's leave you with this. This is Wham!

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3: From the Sky News Centre at 10, Sir Keir Starmer's giving a speech setting out his response to huge local election losses. The Prime Minister's facing calls to resign after Labour lost more than 1,400 councillors. MP Catherine West says she'll trigger a contest if she doesn't like what she hears this morning. Reform UK's Nadine Dorries thinks the PM has failed in his duty.
4: Labour came to power 2 years ago on the back of a promise of growth. And that's what the country expected. And everything they have done since, whether it's workers' rights, national insurance contributions, everything they've done since has had a paralysing effect on the economy.
3: Two more passengers have tested positive for hantavirus after leaving the MV Hondius. 22 people arrived back in the UK after finally being allowed off the cruise ship last night. They're being monitored at a specialist hospital in Merseyside. Two men have been charged with murder after two teenagers died in a crash in Newport. It involved a motorbike and a BMW in the early hours of Thursday morning. New mothers living in deprived areas are twice as likely to take their own lives after giving birth compared with those living elsewhere. Dr. Livia Martucci is from the Royal College of Psychiatrists. She explains the reasons behind this.
5: They often have less support. Perhaps they have more of a fragmented family system, less financial resources. They might have other complications in their lives, such as abusive relationships or coping with alcohol or drugs.
3: The government insists tackling disparities within wider maternity care is a priority. There's a warning we're relying on harmful and unhealthy habits to manage our mental health. A charity claims self-isolation and doom-scrolling are some of the most common coping mechanisms. And have you noticed your cuppa tasting a little bit different? Scientists are warning rising temperatures in places like Kenya, India and Sri Lanka are making tea more bitter. That's the latest.
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6: A cloudy and wet start across Erewash, but it will turn drier as the day progresses. There'll also be plenty of sunny spells as well. Otherwise mild with gentle breezes and a high of 13 degrees Celsius.
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8: Hello there, very good morning. Yes, it's me, Gordon Slaney, or Golden Slaney, as Richard called me. Hope you all had a great weekend, guys. I certainly did. You Reds, I'm a happy guy now, and relaxed. Thanks again, then, to Richard. We've got music on the way from No Mercy, and we'll start today's show with Harry Styles.
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Erewash Sound, love music, I love Erewash. No Mercy there, and Where Do You Go? Once again then, very good morning. I hope you all had a great weekend, like I said earlier. Very busy my weekend. Building a flat back office table for our conservatory, and a chair, office chair to boot. Dad even started me on that chair. I've got skin missing off my knuckles and everything, but there you go. But yeah, it was all worthwhile in the end. Okay, let's get on with today's show then, and we have a little change in the show, okay? After 12 o'clock, we've got the disco at dinner, those humorous headlines of the day, and a brain teaser in that hour as well. And here's where the change comes then. In the 11 o'clock hour, we've got those strange but true, as always. But instead of two do two, it's now two times one hit wonders. Yeah, I've run out of duets. It got to the case of Renee and Renata with Save Your Love, and there's no way I'm playing that. So I've changed it to two times one hit wonders. Hundreds of them to go at. And this hour then, we'll be talking about the following. No Please All Thank You, Home Heartaches, Have Dog Will Travel, and Love Thy Neighbour. Two to chill to, as always, that's stopping in. And we've got local events happening within the borough. I'll bring you away this hour and every hour as well. And let's get into today's fact of the day then. During the late 1700s, members of the British upper class would have laughing gas parties. Sounds good to me. Getting drunk brings out something closer to our true personalities, according to researchers for the University of Missouri. Blue whales, now they can eat 500,000 calories in just a single mouthful. And Friends might have finished 18 years ago, but it's the show that has never gone away. In fact, you're never more than 20 minutes away from a Friends repeat on TV somewhere in the world. It is everywhere, isn't it? Since the brain doesn't have pain receptors, brain surgery is sometimes performed while the patient is awake. And Walt Disney gave his housekeeper, Thelma Howard, Disney stocks every year for the holidays. She died at the age of 79 with a 9.5 million fortune. Steve Jobs, you know him? He used to soak his feet in the company's toilets to relieve stress during Apple's early days. TV remotes are the dirtiest items in hotels, a study has found. Ooh. And finally then, in 2012, I love this one. In 2012, a missing woman on vacation in Iceland was found when it's discovered that she was in the search party looking for herself. Absolutely brilliant. Sheila B and the Devotions on the way with Spacer. And you know this one, of course she is. This is Billy Joel and Uptown Girl.

0: That's Sheila and the Bee Devotion and Spacer. Do you fancy a bright night out packed with huge laughs and top-class stand-up comedy? Thanks to our friends at Valent Live, we've got two tickets up for grabs to see incredible live comedy, the Last Laugh Comedy Club, on Friday the 29th of May. It's in the Live Lounge and it features some of the best comedy talent on the UK circuit. Hosting the night is the superb Barry Dodds, alongside rising comedy star Roman Harris, the brilliantly relatable Katie Tracy, and headliner Justin Morehouse. Yes, young Kenny from Phoenix Nights. It's a proper live comedy experience, no gimmicks, just big laughs and four fantastic acts guaranteed to have you crying with laughter. For a chance to win a pair of tickets, just go to our website where you'll find all the details and competition terms over at erewassound.com. The competition closes at the end of Thursday, the 21st of May. Get involved now and good luck to you. Love thy neighbour then, we're having a chat about now. What are the signs of a good neighbour? Well, they include taking the bins in for you, accepting deliveries and keeping an eye on the property when the owners are on holiday. A study has revealed watering plants and babysitting, really, are among the top 30 signs next door is decent. Offering to help with DIY and gardening tasks, assisting with carrying in shopping bags and being a good listener if a neighbour is opening up to them, also featured in the list. It emerged 3/4 of us reckon that our street has some good neighbours. The research found we say hello to people on their street 6 times a week, almost daily, and 1 in 5 believe the pandemic helped them bring them closer to their neighbours, with 18% now more invested in their community than ever before. You see, I've been in a few houses in my time and had some good neighbours, and I've had some neighbours from hell as well. So it's all on the look of the draw, really, isn't it? More music on the way. We've got Seal with Crazy and Atomic Kitten as well. And Stick the Kettle On. It's Tooch Chill 2 after them.
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That's Seal there and Crazy. A very good morning to you and a good morning to the team at David Williams Sampson Ceramics there at Long Eaton Arm Rooms on Alignment Grove. They're a member of the Aerial Sign 100 Club Business Directory. You can get mentions for your business too by signing up at aerialsound.com then. Two on the way first. Let's have a talk about this. Do you take your pets abroad with you? Have a listen to this. The number of dogs jetting around the world with the owners is soaring. More than 2 million pets travel on commercial flights every year, a study has found, and web searches for "Can I take my dog on a plane with me?" have jumped by 200% in the past 12 months. Direct ferries, they reported a 61% increase in pet sea crossings last year compared to before the pandemic, and the figures found 80% of owners were driving or flying with their mutts more now than ever. Do you agree with all of this? I'm not so sure, to be honest. You want a break. You want a break from everything else as well. Of course, dogs are 24/7 looking after as well. But there you go. Let's see. It's now time to sit back and relax and chill yourself out after a hectic Monday morning running around, no doubt. Got Ed Sheeran on the way with Thinking Out Loud. And this is Michael Bublé and Home and Relax. Another

0: That's Ed Sheeran there finishing off today's Two to Chill Two, Thinking Out Loud. What a lovely little ditty that one is. I'll do that again tomorrow around about 10:30 for you. Everyone Eats, their annual fun day will take place on Saturday the 18th of July at the Ilkeston Rugby Club, The Stoot, from midday through till 5. There's three snack boxes for the first 400 children. There's lots of stalls going to be going off there, live entertainment and free things for the children to do, and our popular vintage bus is back to bring people in from the marketplace. They're still looking for more stalls, so if you're interested, please email events@everyoneeats.co.uk and they'll give you further information on that. Home heartaches. It takes just over 12 months to become bored of your home after moving in, according to research. 41% felt tired of their surroundings an average of a year after getting the keys. As many as 48% of 18 to 24-year-olds felt fed up of their home after just 2 months, compared to 12% of the over 65s. The decoration, layout and location were the main things that triggered this boredom, while furniture and appliances also appeared on the list. But surprisingly, 21% claimed to be sick to the back teeth with absolutely everything about their home. Well, they say beggars can't be choosers and you have to get what you can get, but if you're that fed up with it, a little bit more research would not have gone amiss, don't you think? Alicia Bridges is on the way with I Love the Nightlife. I love that tune. And Dinah King, Shy Guy, plays next for you.
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Alisa Bridges and I Love the Nightlife. You're listening to Morning Daytime on Eros Sound with Jason's Pharmacy, proudly serving Long Eaton and Woolerton for NHS and private prescriptions and the Pharmacy First Service. Okay, last talking bit this hour then. No please or thank yous. I was guilty of this when I first started using ChatGPT. We can save chatbot companies a fortune, apparently, by being less polite. One of the world's leading artificial intelligence firms has said users saying phrases like please and thank you puts extra strain on their systems. You see, I used to ask it a question and say please and thank you and everything. And I'm like, what are you doing? Well, there you go. According to a report, each ChatGPT inquiry requires approximately 2.9 watt hours of electricity, 10 times a standard Google search. Well, there you go. You do create these things, don't you? It is handy, though. It is really handy, to be honest. This is Aswad, and don't turn around.

As what there, and don't turn around, it's 10:55 on the news. Coming up in the next hour then, we've got those strange but true stories for you. Also the new feature, two times one hit wonders, they'll get underway this week. Let's get towards the news then from the Sky News Centre 11. This is Pulp and Disco 2000. Oh.

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3: From the Sky News Centre at 11. Sir Keir Starmer's remained defiant as he fights for his political future after disappointing local election results.
4: I know that people are frustrated by the state of Britain, frustrated by politics, and some people frustrated with me. I know I have my doubters, and I know I need to prove them wrong, and I will.
3: The Prime Minister's been setting out how he aims to respond to the elections, which saw 1,400 councillors lose their seats in England and a loss for Labour in Wales for the first time since devolution. He's announced British Steel will be taken into national ownership and a closer relationship with the EU. Two new cases of hantavirus have been declared after the cruise ship at the centre of the outbreak was evacuated. 22 people are being monitored at a specialist medical centre on the Wirral. Iran and the US have both rejected the latest peace proposals to end the conflict in the Middle East. Tehran's accused Donald Trump of being unreasonable, while the US president says their counter-proposals had no importance. A rising number of workers producing luxury kitchens are dying from an incurable lung disease that experts warn could be the new asbestos. The manufacturing of quartz is already banned in Australia over concerns it's linked to silicosis. Dr. Johanna Ferry is a lung disease consultant at the Royal Brompton Hospital.
5: We're seeing a high number of cases of accelerated disease, which means that it's happening after very few years of working with the product, and it means it's affecting a young workforce, so people in their 20s, 30s and 40s. I'm absolutely sure there are people who have silicosis who are unaware that they have it.
3: It's understood West Ham will be contacting the referee's governing body after their late equaliser was disallowed against Arsenal yesterday. After a long VAR check, Callum Wilson's 95th minute goal was chalked off. And April saw fewer passengers at Heathrow Airport. It's due to the conflict in the Middle East. That's the latest.
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6: A cloudy and wet start across Erewash, but it will turn drier as the day progresses. There'll also be plenty of sunny spells as well. Otherwise mild with gentle breezes and a high of 13 degrees Celsius.
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8: Hello there, welcome back into hour number two we go then. I've got those strange but true stories on the way. We'll have a listen to those after we've heard from Bruno Mars. But first up, Annie Lennox.
0: Love.

Bruno Mars here. And 24 Karat Magic. Okay, this hour then we'll be talking about the following subjects then. Fearing the worst, time to spring clean, getting tetchy over tech, and the news we've all been waiting for, a pint is good for you. Yes, indeed, yay. We've got two times one hit wonders then coming up around about 11:30. That's replacing To Do Two. Got some local events coming your way, and let's get into today's Strange But True then. If a male lion takes over a pride, he executes all of the cubs. That's not very nice, is it? Two-thirds of the people on Earth have never seen snow, apparently, and a shark can detect one part of blood in 100 million parts of water. You don't stand a chance, do you? In the year 2000, Pope John Paul II was named an honorary Harlem Globetrotter. And frozen lobsters, do you like lobsters? Okay, and do you ever defrost them? Listen to this. If frozen lobsters can come back to life when thawed. Oh, dear. French was the official language of England for over 600 years as well. And the chance of you dying on the way to get lottery tickets is actually greater than your chance of winning. The average person consumes a pound of insects per year, mostly mixed in from other foods. And Earth is the only planet that is not named after a god. Going to work, then, is statistically three times more dangerous than war. And finally, then, if you sneeze too hard, you can fracture a rib. When I broke my ribs and I had sneezing, that is terrible pain, I tell you. More threes and the Vandellas on the way. This is Dead or Alive.

0: Martha Reeves and the Vandellas there. Love is like a heat wave. We could do with a heat wave, couldn't we, really, to be honest. The latest episode of the Arrow Sound Business podcast is now available. Hosted by Sally Peacock, the podcast explores the stories behind businesses across Erewash and the people who run them. In this episode, Sally brings together three conversations with local artists who've turned their creativity into successful businesses. David, Julia and Josie share how they built sustainable careers from their art and reflect on the role of community spaces in supporting their growth, both creatively and commercially. Here's Josie talking about the impact of a Longeaton art room.
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0: 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Okay then, a pint then, a beer, is good for you, yes. So this is interesting. Scientists have worked out that the odd pint of beer might actually give you a decent bit of vitamin B6. Not loads, you're not suddenly on some health plan, but enough for researchers to say it's substantial, which is a very polite way of saying, well, it's something then, isn't it? It turns out the barley, wheat and yeast keep a bit of the good stuff even after brewing, and alcohol-free lager does the same, which is handy if you're the designated driver, of course. They're not saying it replaces proper food, oh no. You still need things like oats, potatoes and all the usual bits. But it's nice to know your pint is doing a tiny bit of work. Hear, hear. Does this mean then a pub counts as a wellness centre? Asking for a friend. I suppose it don't, know. Okay then. Taylor Swift's on the way with The Fate of Ophelia. And we'll come back to Kylie Minogue and Please Stay.
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0: Taylor Swift there and The Fate of Ophelia, still doing the rounds, that one. My heart from the fate of Ophelia. Two times one-hit wonders on the way after this, then. Getting tetchy over tech. The top 10 arguments couples have over technology have been revealed, and they range from always being on your smartphone as the biggest cause of arguments. I agree. Disagreements over the volume of music, TV or gaming were the second biggest subjects of dispute. While squabbles about leaving gadgets and chargers lying around the house came third. Dishwasher disputes were fourth on the list. Ours is active. As 23% of couples bicker about the correct way to load it, and failing to turn things off completed the top five. The study also revealed 13% have even thought about breaking up with a significant other over a tech-related argument. That's a bit much, isn't it? Well, there you go. Right, it's now time for this, then. A brand new feature, because like I said earlier, I've run out of duets now. So it's time to change it now. So we're now doing what's called two times one hit wonders. So we've got Vanilla Ice on the way with Ice Ice Baby. That's the only hit he had, and we got this one as well, Lou Bega, and this is Mambo number 5.
1: Ladies and gentlemen, this is Mambo number 5.
0: I just said that.

That's Robert Matthew Van Winkle, also known to us as Ice Ice Baby. Born October the 31st in 1967, born in Dallas. This was his one-hit wonder and from 1990. I tried a couple more tunes after, didn't really take off at all. Last job, according to Wikipedia, he was a car salesman. So there you go. That completes today's one-hit wonders. We'll do two more tomorrow then. Good morning and a good morning to the team, John and Levy Allen Plumbing and Heating. They're on Jervis Court in Ilkeston. And they're a member of the Aerosound 100 Club Business Directory. You get mentions for your business too by signing up at aerosound.com. Go to our website, have a look. There's lots of benefits there. Time to spring clean then. Oh, sorry. No, I'll come to that in a second. I need to do this first. Two members of Sing at West Ham's Chorus are organising a charity concert. It's one for your diary, this. The members are David Story, who has been a Treetops volunteer for 14 years, and Roger Ward, who is a vocalist with the Elderly Brothers Group. The concert is on Friday the 26th of June at 7:30 and takes place at West Ham Methodist Church. Tickets or cash on the door are £7.50, and that includes refreshments. The Elderly Brothers play music from the 50s and 60s and are popular in the Ilkeston area. As well as Roger, other members of the group are Phil Streets, Paul Miller and Colin Ferguson. Check those out, the Elderly Brothers. Okay, now we'll do this. Time to spring clean then. Oh, my other horse been at it all weekend, I tell you. Once she starts, she's like a ninja. She don't let go. Time to spring clean then. It takes us 4 days and 90 minutes to completely clean and organise our entire home. Spring is here, and with it comes the annual ritual of cleaning and organising, which more than half of us 55%

engaging, according to a survey. The act of cleaning and organising goes beyond just freshening up a home. Tell me about it. 8 in 10 believe that spring organising makes us feel more in control of our life. People also believe it helps their mental well-being. The top reasons cited were boosting mood, reducing stress, increasing focus, organising thoughts, and improving physical health. She must have asked me a million times, do we need this anymore? Why are we keeping hold of this and all that? I just say, let it go. I'm that type of person, me. Put it in the bin. Kenny Loggins is on the way. And we've got Bella Kay as well with I Love It, I Love It, I

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4: 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Emily Whitehead says, oh, like lucky pants. She's going for 54% on this one. Ali Price says that they all went out with the lucky pants on and goes for 32%. I've never had any lucky pants. I don't know what that really means. Gary Hoskinson says, not got any lucky knickers. 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
1: Okay, then, this week's Good Geek Guide is now available on our website. 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I'll get back to you later on this afternoon and we can sort things out and get your venue on the air. Not a problem with that as well. It's morning and daytime you listen to on Erewass Sound with Jason's Pharmacy, proudly serving Longeaton and Mullerton for NHS and private prescriptions and the Pharmacy First Service. This is a nice tune. This is Dinah Ross, and this is Remember Me. It's 11:51. A very good morning.

Diana Ross there, and Remember Me. Coming up in the next hour then, I've got a brain teaser for you. You might want to grab yourself a pen and a paper, write it down. It's always easier if you keep staring at it. Let's get up to the news then. We've got Delamitri on the way with Roll To Me, and this is Taylor Dane and Tell It To My Heart.

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4: From the Sky News Centre at midday, the Prime Minister says he's going to prove his doubters wrong as he faces calls to step down. Sir Keir Starmer's taken responsibility for Labour's poor local election results in England and losing control of the Senate for the first time ever. He's announced British Steel will be nationalised and better opportunities for younger people. The PM says his party won't survive as a weaker version of Reform or the Greens.
5: We can only win as a stronger version of Labour, a mainstream party of power, not process. And I also want to be really clear on this, because I will never stop fighting for the decent, respectful, diverse country that I love.
4: Elsewhere, two passengers on board the MV Hondius have tested positive for hantavirus. The French person and American are now isolating in their home countries. Back here, 22 people are currently quarantining on the Wirral after getting off the cruise ship. Iran and the US have both rejected the latest peace proposals in the conflict in the Middle East. Tehran has accused Donald Trump of being unreasonable, while the US president has said their counter-proposals had no importance. Meanwhile, concerns remain over the blockade of the Strait of Hormuz and how it'll affect food prices across Europe. Gilberto Pichetto Fratin is a government minister in Italy.
6: The consequences of this crisis will clearly be on the prices of Italian agricultural products going to other European countries, because the crisis has a significant impact on prices and affect our country's competitiveness.
4: West Ham are understood to be contacting the referee's governing body after their late equaliser against Arsenal in the Premier League was disallowed. Callum Wilson's 95th minute goal was ruled offside after a lengthy VAR check, leaving his team in the relegation zone. And a new visitor attraction is opening in London, celebrating the history of the Beatles. The band's record label has reacquired 3 Savile Row, where they recorded Let It Be. That's the latest.
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7: A cloudy and wet start across Erewash, but it will turn drier as the day progresses. There'll also be plenty of sunny spells as well. Otherwise mild with gentle breezes and a high of 13 degrees Celsius.
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9: 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I've got the brain teaser lined up for you. Are you ready? We'll have a listen to it after we've heard from Belinda Carlisle. First up, though, it's Teddy Swims.
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Belinda Carlisle there, and we want the same thing. It's the final hour of the Jason Pharmacy Daytime Show with me, Gordon Slaney, here with you through till one. And Gary Pilkington will be taking the reins from there then. OK, this hour then, we'll be talking the following. Stash the cash, scroll the thumb. Have you got scroll the thumb? And you don't say. hitting the right notes. We've got the disco at dinner coming up, as always. Humorous headline of the day. We'll finish off the show. Some more local events I'll bring your way. And now it's time for the brain teaser. This is where I set you a little riddle. All you have to do is work it out legitimately without Googling. It's called the brain teaser, not how good are you at Googling. Okay, so try and use the old Kokum on this one then. No prizes or anything else like that. This is today's brain teaser then. Johnny throws a ball as hard as he can. It comes back to him even though nothing and nobody touches it. How is this possible? Here we go again then. Johnny throws a ball as hard as he can. It comes back to him even though nothing and nobody touches it. How is this possible? And it's not against a wall or anything else like that, okay? Last time, Johnny throws the ball as hard as he can. It comes back to him, even though nothing and nobody touches it. How is this possible? We'll have another listen to that after we've heard from Lizzo with About Damn Time. And this is a great tune, this one. Gladys Knight and her Pips. And this is That Midnight Train to Georgia.

Ah, there you go. That's Lizzo there, and About Damn Time as well. So there you go. Not heard that one for ages, to be honest. Where are we now? Yeah. The All Saints Church Hall on Thomas Road, Sawley, will play host to a general knowledge quiz on Saturday, the 16th of May. That's coming Saturday, and it starts at 7 p.m. The cost per person is £8, with teams of up to four players, and you can pay on the door, but it does include a ploughman's supper. Bring your own drinks and glasses. Tea and coffee will be served during the break, and a raffle will be held with prize donations. Donations welcome. Proceeds will go towards church funds. For more information, contact Betty Thompson on 01159 727876. That's 01159 727876. Back to the brain teaser in a sec. Hitting the right notes, I've called this one. Learning an instrument might actually be the closest thing we've got to real life brain cheat code. New research says playing music helps keeps our minds sharp, young, and properly focused. Basically, like a workout, but for the bit of your head that stops you forgetting where you put your keys. Scientists at the Chinese Academy of Sciences found that making music helps older adults become better listeners and even keeps the brain running on what they call youthful neural patterns. So while everyone else is stressing about getting older, someone with a keyboard or a guitar is out there leveling up their brain like it's nothing. And it doesn't matter if you're amazing or terrible, the act of learning, practicing and actually playing something seems to be the magic part. Well, now, I was having voice lessons when I was a kid, right, once, and my voice broke, and the teacher was also a piano teacher as well. She said, well, while waiting for your voice to settle, let's try and learn your piano. I've got no chance at it. Absolutely couldn't get it in my head at all, but there you go. Brain teaser then. How are you getting on with this? Johnny throws a ball as hard as he can. It comes back to him, even though nothing and nobody touches it. How is this possible then? Okay, final time. Johnny throws a ball as hard as he can. It comes back to him, even though nothing and nobody touches it. How is this possible, then? Have a think about that, and I'll give you the answer once we come back from listening to NSYNC. And the Kooks will play next with She Moves in Her Own Way.

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And think of it, and tearing up my heart then. Okay, the brain teaser, let's finish this off then. How did you get on with it? Johnny throws a ball as hard as he can. It comes back to him even though nothing and nobody touches it. How is this possible? Well, he throw the ball straight up in the air. Simple as that. Okay, well done if you got that right. We'll have another one of those tomorrow. Yes, throw the ball straight up in the air. Gravity brings it down, obviously. Got disco at dinner on the way for you, but first, let's have a chat about this. I've got pens leaked all over me. Oh, there you go. Right, you don't say then, I've called this. Millions of us don't know where tea, beer, coffee and champagne originate, with some believing they are from the UK. A poll found 64% unaware tea typically comes from China, with 10% think it is British. And 71% are not aware of coffee's origins, while 25% don't know that champagne comes from France. More than a quarter are unaware which country invented Coca-Cola, and 29% have no idea where sangria was created. The study was commissioned by a Spanish beer, and it found that 1 in 10 don't know where their beer comes from either as well. So, yeah, there you go. And I didn't know that. I thought we did do some sort of tea production, but that's maybe me making myself look very silly. But there you go. It's time for this. Yeah, it's a disco at dinner then. Rosala's on the way with Everybody's Free to Feel Good, and we'll start off with Chaka Khan.

0: That's Rosala there. Everybody's free to feel good, finishing off today's disco at dinner. Do it all again tomorrow around about 12. A very good afternoon to the team at Skyway Aerial Photography there on Melbourne Court in Long Eaton. Skyway Aerial Photography are a member of the Aerial Sound 100 Club Business Directory, and you get mentioned for your business too by signing up at aerialsound.com then. Okay, let's have a chat about this scroller thumb then. Have you got this? A scroller thumb can leave you in agony and is increasingly common as phones get bigger and more addictive. There are four key signs that you have the condition, which arises from constantly typing and playing games too. Scroller thumb, also called smartphone thumb or texting thumb, is when the hand's tendons start to suffer due to the same constant motion. This could be a repetitive flip up the screen while scrolling and watching TikTok videos, or overstretching it across the screen to reach letters on a keyboard, for example. The tendons can cramp, become inflamed, get stuck in a bent position, or are difficult and painful to straighten, and it's called a tendonitis. Yes, that's it, tendonitis. So yeah, there you go. Suppose it is difficult when the screens are bigger as well. You've got to reach across even more, haven't you? And I do get some pains in my thumb, but I'm thinking I'm putting that down to old age, because I am getting on a bit. You speak for yourself. More music on the way. We've got the Velvets and Luther Vandross and Janet Jackson. Sing next for us.
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Back in time with that one, the Velvettes, who was really saying something. Later on, of course, covered by Bananarama. It's daytime on Aerial Sound with Jason Pharmacy, proudly serving Longleater and Woolerton for NHS and private prescriptions and the pharmacy first service then. Okay, last little talk a bit this hour then. Stash the cash then. One in seven adults still keeps cash in a piggy bank, while some hide it in margarine tubs, teapots or even the freezer. Is that what frozen assets are then? Men have an average of £53.80 in the home, while women have £31.30. What, in real piggy banks? Never. Sock drawers and jars are also popular, with piggy bank savers most likely to be female, under 34, and living in London for some bizarre reason. I don't know if we got to that bit of the research. I will ever know, but there you go. It's fast approaching, well, it's near enough, it's 10 minutes to 1 o'clock, and Gary Pilkington's coming up for you very soon. I've got a couple more tunes to go for you after this one. And this one being Johnny Bristol. And hang on in there, baby. This is Aerial Sound. Very good afternoon.

Johnny Bristol and Hang On In There, Baby. And that's about your lot for me. Thank you very much indeed. I'll be back tomorrow from 8 to 10. Gary Pilkington's in the chair next. Stand by for Gary. He'll be with you from 1 through till 4. Let's leave you then with today's humorous headline of the day then. Here we go. Local woman storms police station, brandishing a pencil and a thin sheet of paper. The desk sergeant told our paper she demanded we trace someone for her. I know. Just don't unfriend me, all right? Samantha Mumba's on the way. And this is Michael Jackson. Ciao for now.

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2: From the Sky News Centre at 1. A backbench Labour MP's called for her colleagues to move towards electing a new leader in September. Catherine West has written to colleagues saying although Sir Keir Starmer's speech this morning was good, it doesn't make up for poor local election results last week. Meanwhile, former Deputy Labour leader Angela Rayner is backing the return of the Greater Manchester Mayor to Parliament, which could see him enter the race to replace the Prime Minister.
3: We can only prove we mean our Labour values by putting the common interest ahead of factionalism. And we can start by accepting that Andy Burnham should never have been blocked.
2: Two more passengers on board the MV Hondius have tested positive for hantavirus. It brings the number of confirmed cases of the rat-borne disease to 10. A man's been charged with 5 counts of attempted murder after a car hit a group of pedestrians in Nottinghamshire at the weekend. It happened just after 1 a.m. Saturday morning in the market town of Arnold. There are concerns some kitchen worktops could be leaving those who install them with fatal lung disease. Dozens of stonemasons have been found to be suffering from silicosis, which affects breathing and is incurable. Australia has become the first country to ban quartz worktops after a surge in cases. Stonemason Kyle Goodwin has been told he has 8 years to live.
4: It just beats you down every time you go back to the specialist. Guess what? The news is worse. By the way, there's no treatment. There was a point where taking my own life felt like an option. It just goes to show you how helpless you feel after being told something is not only preventable but is going to kill you.
2: German-owned energy firm E.ON will buy British supplier OVO to create a new energy giant with 10 million UK customers. The deal's expected to complete later this year. And stage and screen actor Michael Pennington's died at the age of 82. He featured in films like Return of the Jedi and The Iron Lady. That's the latest.
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5: A cloudy and wet start across Erewash, but it will turn drier as the day progresses. There'll also be plenty of sunny spells as well. Otherwise mild with gentle breezes and a high of 13 degrees Celsius.
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7: 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Thanks to Gordon for the first half of daytime. It's Gary here through till 4. How you doing?
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Taking it back in time a bit. 1976. That's the Isley Brothers on Area Sound on a Monday afternoon. It's me, Gary. And Harvest for the World. You have just joined us. Good afternoon. Thanks to Gordon for the first half of Monday daytime. He's back again tomorrow morning between 10 and 1. It's just after 1 p.m. on Monday afternoon. It's the 11th of May, 2026. Gary here. Welcome along to the Monday afternoon show. On today's show, in this hour, we have got celebrity birthdays for today, Monday the 11th of May. If it's your birthday today, happy birthday. If you'd like to let me know it's your birthday today, I will give you a happy birthday live on air. 0115 930 3450 on the WhatsApp. That's all you have to do is WhatsApp me, and I'll give you a mention live on air today. Lots happening in the Area Wash area over the coming days and weeks. I'll let you know where and when it's all happening. Got a couple of summer fun days to tell you about very shortly. Making Mondays marvellous with our Monday motivation quiz questions. Everybody needs a bit of motivation on a Monday afternoon. Coming up after 1:30 and 2:30. The 2 at 2 with Toby Frames. Guess what time that's coming up? 2. Well done. Well done. And loads of great songs as well. We've got the School Run Sing-Along just after 3:30. Gary's School Run Sing-Along. Two great songs to get you and the kids home from school. And just before 4, a bit later on in this show, our perfect pop song request spot. What is yours? Let us know, won't you? You could be having your favourite record played on the radio on a Monday afternoon. Here's a Monday afternoon. Weather, not looking too good today. Just 12 degrees out there. Dark at 10 to 9 tonight, which is not too bad, is it? The summertime is gradually creeping round, isn't it? Some great music on a Monday afternoon. Let's take you back to the 1980s with Visage and Fade to Grey.

0: Madonna and Sabrina Carpenter. Bring Your Love.
1: I got something I want to talk about.
0: Pretty good record, that, isn't it? Pretty good record. Got to say a big shout to Mr. B. Mr. B, Mark Bennett. Just a retro show on alternative 80s. He's going to see Mid-Year tonight over in Leicester. Looking forward to Fade to Grey, he says, and other treats from Mr. Mid-Year. I'm sure he'll do all of them. Yeah, Mid-Year was a member of Visage, wasn't he? I think he wrote that record as well. Mr. B will know best. Right then, let's crack on, shall we? Let's just move on to what we're doing here. I'm going to tell you about Summer Fun Day over at the Stanton Institute. Their annual Fun Day will take place on Saturday the 18th of July at the Ilkeston Rugby Club, the Stoot, from 12 till 5pm. Free snack boxes for the first 400 children, stalls, live entertainment, things for the children to do, and our popular vintage bus is back to bring people in from the marketplace in Ilkeston. They are still looking for more stalls. So if you're interested, please email events@everyoneeats.co.uk. It's a big day, that. It's a Saturday the 18th of July. Make sure you join them if you can. And as I say, they're still looking for more stalls. 12 till 5pm at the Stanton Institute. Too good to miss. Loads, when we come back, we have got celebrity birthdays for today, the 11th of May. Stand by for that, won't you?
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0: It's a great record, that, isn't it? Sitting on the dock of the bay, that is, of course, Otis Redding on a Monday afternoon. Right then, so let's do it. It's celebrity birthdays for today, the 11th of May, Monday 11th of May. If it's your birthday today, happy birthday. You celebrate it with the following people. And I'll give you one to the guests at the end as well. So, celebrating a birthday today, Eric Burdon, 1941, British rock vocalist with the Animals. Had hits like House of the Rising Sun, Don't Let Me Be Misunderstood. Born in Walker-on-Tyne, 85 years old. Pat St. Clements' birthday today. British actress. Pat Butcher in EastEnders, born in Middlesex. She's 84 years old today. Get out of my pub and all that. It's John Parrott's birthday today as well. 1964, 62 years old. British snooker player, born in Liverpool. Happy birthday, John Parrott. Holly Valance celebrates her birthday today. 43 years old. Australian actress, Felicity Flick Scully in Neighbours. And she's also a singer, born in Melbourne, Australia. Sabrina Carpenter's birthday today. We played a record by Sabrina Carpenter with Madonna a few minutes back. She's celebrating her 27th birthday today. She's an American actress and singer, born in Pennsylvania. There's one for you to guess. I'll give you the duration of the next song to sort it out. He was born on the 11th of May 1950 in Leeds, Yorkshire. In 1972, he joined the BBC as a graduate trainee journalist. After 1977, he worked on the Tonight programme and Panorama. Then became a newsreader for the BBC 6 o'clock news. In 1989, became a presenter for the BBC Two show Newsnight. Leaving in 2014. He presented University Challenge from 2011 to 2022. What is his name? I'll give you the answer. The duration of the next record to come up with an answer. If you want to let me know, Edward 159 303 450. I'll give you a shout if you get it right. Oh, we did say it's Eric Burdon's birthday today. Happy birthday, Eric Burdon. Here's one from him.
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0: misunderstood.
1: Taking you back to 1965 for that one, The Animals featuring Eric Burdon, who's celebrating a birthday today, and The Animal Be Misunderstood, 1965. Ooh. Right, so we asked you to guess one. See if you got it right. This guy was born on the 11th of May 1950 in Leeds in Yorkshire. In 1972, he trained at the BBC, or joined the BBC as a graduate trainee journalist. After 1977, he worked on the Tonight and Panorama programme. Became a newsreader for the BBC 6 o'clock news in 1989. He became a presenter for the BBC 2 show Newsnight, leaving in 2014. He presented University Challenge from 2011 to 2022. What did you say? Did you say Jeremy Paxman? If you did, well done. You got it right, completely right. Well done if you said that. Right, let's continue with the music, shall we? It's a Monday afternoon. Love music, love Erewash.
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0: Decades of Dance. Decades of Dance will return on Bank Holiday Monday, this coming Bank Holiday Monday on the 25th of May, with myself and a couple of guests. Talking about the pubs and clubs and dance floors of Erriwash and beyond. So once again, thanks to Paul, Mick and Woody, who filled in for me last Monday. Cheers, fellas. One of my favourite Lana Richie records, that. That's My Destiny. Erriwash Sound on a Monday. Now, do you fancy a brilliant night out? Do you fancy a really, really good night out? Packed with huge laughs and top-class stand-up comedy. Thanks to our friends at Valiant Live, we've got two tickets up for grabs to see the incredible live comedy that they're putting on. The Last Laugh, it's called. The Last Laugh Comedy Club on Friday the 29th of May. Which is not long away, is it? It's only a couple of weeks away. In the Live Lounge, it features some of the best comedy talent on the UK circuit. Hosting the night is a superb Barry Dodds, alongside rising comedy star Roman Harris, the brilliantly relatable Katie Tracy, and headliner Justin Morehouse. Yes, young Kenny from Phoenix Nights. I remember. It's a proper live comedy experience, no gimmicks, just big laughs, and four fantastic acts guaranteed to have you crying with laughter. 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The competition closes at the end of Thursday, the 21st of May. So get involved now and good luck. Erriwash Sound Monday afternoon, Gary here 3 till 4. Great to have your company this afternoon.
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That's Paul McCartney and Wings and Band on the Run, 1970s. Have a look, 1974. Great record. Love Paul McCartney, still love Paul McCartney. Genius songwriter. Right, it's Monday Motivation time. So we've changed it up a little bit. We've had a bank holiday. We've got rid of the old stuff. The new stuff's in. This is Famous Movie Quotes, Monday Motivation. Famous Movie Quotes. So I'm going to give you a famous movie quote. I'm going to give you two, actually. Can you name the film the famous movie quote's from? I'm going to give you two. And the year. So the first famous movie quote of the day, Monday Motivation time, because everybody needs a bit of motivation on a Monday, don't they? So the first one from 1984, and I'm starting it off easy, aren't I? I'll be back. I've even done the impression. What famous movie is that from? I'll be back. 1984. And from 1939, the movie quote is, after all, tomorrow is another day. There's two. I need two answers. If you want to get in touch with me, 0115-9303-450. Love to hear from you this afternoon. Once again, there's movie quotes. I'll be back from 1984. And after all, tomorrow is another day. 1939. Which films are they from? Yep, Monday Motivation time. Which films are them two quotes from? I'll be back from 1984. And after all, tomorrow is another day from 1939. Two films I'm looking for. Give me the answer before 2 o'clock on this Monday afternoon. Gary here, 3 till 4. Love music, love Erywash. But the Pet Shop Boys, what have I done to deserve this?

Coming up after the news, we've got the 2 at 2 on Harry Wash Sound with Toby Frames, Tamworth Road, Long Eaton, See It Like It, Frame It. In the middle of Monday Motivation at the moment, and it's a new one, Famous Movie Quotes. I'll Be Back from 1984, what film was that from? And also, After All, Tomorrow is Another Day from 1939, what film was that from? Let you know very soon. Got to say big shout to Tracy at Stanton Lock. And also Mavis and Otbrook, got them both right. Thanks for your input this afternoon.

0: Records like that. Look forward to Decades of Dance on Bank Holiday Monday, the 25th of May. It returns with myself hosting it and a couple of guests as well. Unconfirmed at the moment. 1991, CC Peniston, and we've got a love thing. Right then, it's time for this Monday Motivation Time and movie quotes. Got a couple. I'll Be Back from 1984. That was the first one. And of course, that was the easy one. That was Terminator. If you said Terminator, give yourself a round of applause and a ding. And the second one was, after all, tomorrow is another day. Gone with the Wind. Yes, it was. Well done if you got that right. Do more of that next week. Movie quotes, like it. In the second hour of the show, another Monday motivation question. And I'll let you know about that in the second hour of the show.
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2: 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We're back now. Toby Frames 2 at 2. Good afternoon.
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Jocelyn Brown and Incognito and Always There. How Do I Sound on a Monday? The 2 at 2 returns tomorrow on Tuesday show. With Toby Frames, Tamworth Road, Long Eaton, See It, Like It, Frame It. And that'll return tomorrow on Kirsty's show between 1 and 4 tomorrow afternoon with Kirsty. Right then, let's sort this out. What's happening in hour 2 of the show then, guys? Well, I'll let you know right this very second. Welcome back to the hour 2 of the show. Me, Gary, great to have you along. Wouldn't be the same without you. Making Mondays marvellous with a 2 at 2. We've just done that. In this hour, we have another marvellous Monday quiz question because everybody needs a bit of motivation on a Monday afternoon. And we've changed it around a little bit. Gone all the old stuff's gone. We've been to new stuff now. And this marvellous Monday hour, it's a table quiz. So basically, from the clues given, can you find the answer? All ending in table. More will become apparent a bit later on. We're doing that around about 22, the hour of 3 o'clock. Also chatting about the weekend. How was yours? Hope you had a good one. Spreading Erriwash Sound's wings in 2026 with a brand new Erriwash Sound app. It's all new and shiny. You can message the studio directly from the app. Give it a go. It works. It works. You can also listen to Erriwash Sound from wherever you are in the world. So where are you listening from today? I'd like to know. Just let me know. We'll give you a mention on this Monday afternoon. Lots happening in Erriwash over the coming days and weeks. I'll let you know where and when as well. And if that's not enough, the Monday mix of music is magic. Just to prove it, Kings of Leon, Sex on Fire.

0: Pointer Sisters, So Excited, 1984. Ah, 1984. Takes you back a bit, doesn't it? The latest episode of the Ari Watts Sound Business Show podcast is now available. Hosted by Sally Peacock, the podcast explores the stories behind businesses across Ari Watts and the people who run them. In this episode, Sally brings together three conversations with local artists who've turned their creativity into successful businesses. David, Julia and Josie share how they've built sustainable careers from their art and reflect on the role of community spaces in supporting their growth, both creatively and commercially. Here's Josie talking about the impact of Long Eaton Art Room.
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0: and Don't Stop. It's a Monday afternoon. Got to say a big hello and a good afternoon to the team at Long Eaton Art Room on Lime Grove at Long Eaton. They're a member of the Erie Wassan 100 Business Club directory. 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It's well worth it, believe me. Right, I've got to say a big happy birthday to Alison Cresswell, who's celebrating a birthday today. Happy birthday, Alison Cresswell. Just thought I'd give her a mention, just to cheer her up a bit. I didn't even know she needs to turn up, but I'll give her a mention anyway. Right, so how did your weekend go? Was it okay? Looking back at our weekend, it happened on Friday. Started happening on Friday. And it's all to do with the car this weekend. All to do with the car. Well, it actually started last weekend when two lights came on the dashboard of the car. We worked out that it meant that the tyre pressure was a bit low. And sort that out. Another light warning, the battery requires attention. So we ended up swapping the battery. That's the first bit. We ended up swapping the battery. Simple, we thought, simple. So I started, blew the tyre up. And it started flashing again about 2 days later. Here we go. Found a small screw in one of the tyres, in the back tyre. So got it to the tyre place. I thought a quick job, they'd mend the puncture and off we'd go. I thought that. It didn't work out like that, did it? Oh, no. Screw in the tyre was in the wrong place. In the wall of the tyre, or near the wall of the tyre, so it requires a new tyre. So there's one new tyre there. There's one new tyre. I could live with that. So we had a look round, and apparently my tracking's been out for a while on the front two tyres, and the bit of the tyre was wearing out more than another bit of the tyre. So that meant I needed another two tyres on the front. We're up to three tyres now. Three tyres. Well, you can't change three tyres and leave one old tyre on, can you? So all in all, this weekend, I changed four tyres. Well, the garage changed four tyres and a battery. So all in all, this took 2 days, by the way, Friday and Saturday. That's what I've been doing all weekend, changing tyres and changing batteries in cars. I hope your weekend went a little bit better than that, because, I don't want to do that again very often. Ian Perry on Sunday morning. I stood in for him on the lazy Sunday morning. I had a right blast of a time. I don't know what I was doing, but I had so much fun doing that show. So much. If you listen to it, I hope you had as much fun as me. Oh, well, if you didn't, I'm sorry.
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0: So, hope you had a good weekend yourself. Let me know all about it if you want to.

must say, don't know much about K-pop Demon Hunter's cast, but Golden's a record, and it's very popular at the moment. So Sunday night, watched Thelma and Louise film from the 1991. Excellent film. Absolutely loved it. Not seen it for a while. Featuring a young Brad Pitt. I say young Brad Pitt. I've just worked out it was 28 when the film was made. It looks about 19, but it was 28 when it was made. 1991. Bit of useless information for you. Follow that on a Monday.

It's still one of the best-selling 12-inch singles of all time. I still believe it is. New Order, Blue Monday, 88 version, 1988 version. Not the original version. Got a copy of that somewhere. On 12-inch, in the shed. I'm going to dig it out and have a look at it. I'm going to see what it's like. Probably not much good now. It's been in the shed for about 40 years, is it? Really? Well, I've got to say a big hello to the guys at Sing West Alum Choir. They're organising a charity concert even. Two members of Sing West Alum Choir organising a charity concert. The members are David Storer, who has been a Treetops volunteer for 14 years, and Roger Ward, who is a vocalist with the Elderly Brothers Group. The concert is on Friday the 26th of June at 7:30 p.m. At West Alum's Methodist Church. Tickets cash on the door are £7.50 apiece, including refreshments. The Elderly Brothers play music from the 50s.

0: classic Motown from Mary Wells and My Guy. When we come back, it's Monday Motivation time. 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
1: It's Monday Motivation time. What we have been doing in the last couple of weeks, or the last, month or two, we've been doing watching The Detectives. But we've run out of them, so we've gone down a new tact. So this is called Table Quiz, and it's very, very easy. Table Quiz. I'm going to give you two questions or two clues, and can you find the answer? All the answers end in table, T-A-B-L-E. So just give you a for instance. If I said a place to keep a horse, stable, that would be the answer. That ends in table. So that's it, simple as that. So I'm going to give you two. The first one. Kind and generous in giving money. Don't forget it ends in table. Kind and generous in giving money. And the second one. Potatoes, Swedes and carrots are examples. Two words I'm looking for. Both of them end in table. Simple as that. Answer before three. Give you the clues again very shortly, just so you can get your head around it. In the meantime, Somber and Homewrecker.

0: 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All the answers end in the word table, with a bit more added on.
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0: Okay, kind and generous in giving money. Ends in table. What's the rest of the word? Potatoes, Swedes and carrots are examples. Let you know before three.

Just out of Julian Frank just tuned in. Away in the caravan again for a few days. Over in Norfolk, West Runton. So they're listening from West Runton this afternoon. Glad you could tune in. That's as far as we've got today. West Runton in Norfolk. Nice place that. I've been there myself. A couple of years ago. Going to give the answers soon to Monday Motivation Table Quiz. All the answers end in table. Give the answers very soon. Oh, oh, oh, oh. That's Prince and Little Red Corvettes. This is Jess Glynn and No One. Erry Wash Sound Monday. Love music, love Erry Wash.

0: Jess Glynn and her brand new one called No One. Good record, that, isn't it? Right, Monday Motivation Time, table quiz this time, table quiz. From the clues given, can you find the answer all ending in table? So, I give you an example, a place to keep a horse, and that would be a stable. It's got an S at the beginning, table, S, table, stable, stable, stable, you know what I'm saying? So I'll give you two more. Kind and generous in giving money. What did you put? Kind and generous in giving money. Did you put stable? That's wrong. It should be charitable. Charitable. It's got a table at the end, you see. You know, can you get what we're doing there? Charitable. So, a quick, if you got that right, charitable's the answer. Potatoes, Swedes, carrots are examples. You're going to say vegetable, aren't you? Vegetable. Yes, well done if you got that right. Vegetable is the answer. So, charitable and vegetable. So, we know what we're doing with this quiz now, don't we? There's going to be more next week and the week after, all ending in table. It's called the Table Quiz on a Monday afternoon. Pretty good, eh? Quite enjoying this one. We've exhausted all those others. Watching the detectives. Famous horses, famous... Oh, God, too many to mention. Like a bit of a quiz. Monday motivation. Each and every month, everybody needs a bit of motivation on a Monday afternoon, don't they? I bet you're flagging now, what is it, 5 to 3? Five to three? Ah, I can tell. Right, a couple more. Sorry, one more to go for the news. And we're back in hour three with Gary's School Run sing-along. Stand by for that. It's going to be a good one today.
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4: From the Sky News Centre at 3, a backbench Labour MP's called for her colleagues to elect a new leader by September. Catherine West's written a letter saying although Sir Keir Starmer's speech earlier was good, it doesn't make up for last week's poor local election results. Former Deputy Leader Angela Rayner's backing the return of the Greater Manchester Mayor to Westminster, which could see him enter the race to replace the PM.
5: We can only prove we mean our Labour values by putting the common interest ahead of factionalism. And we can start by accepting that Andy Burnham should never have been blocked.
4: The Culture Secretary has agreed, saying he'd be an asset to Parliament. 20 British people from a hantavirus-stricken cruise ship are isolating at a UK hospital on the Wirral after it docked in Tenerife yesterday. They'll spend 3 days there before self-isolating at home for 42 days. Captain Jan Dobrovsky has commended his crew and passengers.
6: I wish nothing more to everybody to be able to go home safely and in good health. On behalf of Oceanwide Expeditions, my crew, myself, I ask for privacy and respect to our guests and their families and our crew members in this difficult time.
4: A man accused of attempting to assassinate US President Donald Trump at a gala in Washington has pleaded not guilty to all charges. Cole Allen's accused of running through a security checkpoint and firing a shotgun at a Secret Service officer at the White House correspondents' dinner. A man's been charged with 5 counts of attempted murder after a car hit pedestrians in Nottinghamshire. One person remains in a life-threatening condition following the collision in Arnold on Saturday. Football fans are being urged to be alert to fraud before the World Cup. Football ticket scams increased by more than a third during the Premier League season. And Van Morrison is to play the first residency at a new venue in London this September. He'll be performing 5 shows at Olympia in Kensington. That's the latest from the Sky News Centre. I'm Bev Rimmer.
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7: A cloudy day across Erewash with any earlier rain drying up, leaving plenty of sunny spells, highs of 13 degrees Celsius. Then later we will see it stay dry and cloudy into the night with lows of 2.
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9: Lots of great music to come this hour between now and 4 o'clock. Just like this one. Kicking things off in the final hour of the show, it's Ella Langley and Choosing Texas.

What a way to open up an hour of a show! Guns N' Roses and Sweet Child of Mine. Every last drop of that. Look, hello, good afternoon to the team at Morley's Print and Publishing. They're over at Park Road in Ilkeston. They're a member of the Area Sound 100 Business Club Directory. 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So if you have just tuned in, well, where the hell have you been? I mean, we've been here since 1 o'clock in the afternoon. What are you playing at? Anyway, if you have just tuned in, good afternoon. It's Gary here through till four. Great to have your company. Coming up in the final hour of this show, we've got Gary's School Run sing-along at 3:30 from Monday afternoon. Two great songs to get you and the kids to sing along to on the way back from school this afternoon. Pop Perfection, request spot at around about 3:45. What's your favourite pop song of all time? Let me know. Your favourite pop song of all time. Tell me a little bit about it. A little bit about your memories from it. And you could be having it played on the radio on a Monday afternoon. I'll do the rest. Just let me know all about it. 01159 303 450 on the WhatsApp. 88440 on the text. Start your message with the word Airwash. Lots happening in Area Wash over the coming days and weeks. I'll let you know where and when. Plus a great Monday mix of music. We always do it, don't we? Let's get back to the 70s with Rod the Mud.

0: 20 past three on a Monday afternoon. Heading towards 20 past three. With Oasis and Wonderwall, almost trying to pick the kids up, isn't it? We've got the school run sing-along coming up very, very soon on Area Wash Sound. Two banging tunes to get you and the kids singing along to in the back of the car. In the meantime, I'm going to tell you about All Saints Churchill, our friends at All Saints Churchill on Tamworth Road over in Sawley. They'll play host to a general knowledge quiz on Sunday the 16th of May, starting at 7pm. The cost per person is £8, with teams of four. Pay on the door, it says, but it does include a ploughman's supper. You can't beat a ploughman's supper. Me and Paul Glenn like a ploughman's supper. I was listening to him on Friday. He says, oh, ploughman's supper, it's good. So bring your own drinks and glasses, it says. Tea and coffee will be served during the break, and a raffle will be held with prize donations. Welcome. Proceeds will go to church funds, of course. And for more information, contact Betty Thompson on 01159 727876, and Betty will give you more information if you need it. Right, so coming up, we have got the school run sing-along. Oh, two banging tunes today. And we've had Martin, who's got in touch again. I'll tell you about it soon.
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Every Monday, it's an education, isn't it, really? Best Friend's Girl, that's the Cars. It's time for this, school run sing-along. Oh! So if you have, or you're not familiar with the school run sing-along, it goes like this. We play two banging tunes to get you and the kids home from school. Martin gets in touch quite often, and we've been having a chat, me and Martin, talking about educating the kids when records come on, singing along with him in the car. They don't know the records, but when they get home, Martin says, when they get home, he's got two teenagers, when they get home, they do have a listen to some of the other records by the same artist that I play on the show. So that's great. And it's also said today, hi, Gaz, got in touch a couple of weeks ago, two teenagers. We talk about the artist when we get home. You played Fleetwood Mac a couple of weeks ago. And my youngest has got really into Fleetwood Mac, apparently. And he's even thinking of buying an album. A Fleetwood Mac album. Recommend that you do. Rumours is probably the best one. So if you are listening in the car, Rumours, if you want to buy a Fleetwood Mac album, buy that one. You'll enjoy it. Right then, two today. School run sing-along. If the kids don't know the songs, educate them. This one's from 1997. And the second one's from 2024. First up, from 1997... It's Olive and You're Not Alone. You see, the kids should know these records. Surely it's time to be with me. It's educational.

0: It's educational on a Monday. The score and sing along. Olive and You're Not Alone, 1997. And if the kids are looking at you thinking, I don't know it, Dad. I don't know it. I don't know it, Mum. How do I know this one? Post Malone and Morgan Wallen. Check this one out.
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0: 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Very popular at the moment.

0: That's the Bangles, Walk Like an Egyptian on Erewash Sound. Before that, the Olsen Brothers with Fly on the Wings of Love. So good to hear that again. Hello to Kelly in Ilkeston, who says that it's her all-time favourite Eurovision winning song. That is a big statement. It's a good song. Ryan in San Diego also getting ready for this year's semi-finals that start tomorrow. And I'm going to be playing a few more Eurovision classics and songs from all over the years. I'm going to scatter them through the show today and tomorrow, I think. Right, on the way for you, Jimmy Cliff. I'll have a check on the roads.
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3: 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Emily Whitehead says, oh, like lucky pants. 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Ali Price says that they all went out with the lucky pants on. Goes for 32%. 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I don't know what that really means. Gary Hoskins says, not got any lucky knickers. 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
0: 6:42. No, it's not. 16:42. That's, yeah, anyway. It's not too bad on the roads. Just busy. The usual hotspots in and around the town centres. Heena Road, especially, heading out of Ilkeston, is looking a little bit slow. And it's also really, really slow on all of the approaches to Nuttall Island. If you have any updates for me, you can give me a call on 0115 930 3450.

Back to the 70s with Sherilyn. It's Got to Be Real on Erewash Sound. I've got some years and years to stick on for you before 5 o'clock. First, though, an absolute tune from Alison Limerick. This is Where Love Lives.

0: King on Erewash Sound. How do you fancy being here with a chance of winning up to a massive 25 grand? I've got details on how you could be in with that chance very, very soon. First, though, let's get the latest headlines. They're coming up to 5 o'clock.
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4: From the Sky News Centre at 5, Sir Keir Starmer's remained defiant as he fights for his political future after disappointing local election results. The Prime Minister set out his response to the polls, where 1,400 Labour councillors lost their seats.
5: I know I have my doubters, and I know I need to prove them wrong, and I will.
4: But 40 of his own MPs have called for his resignation, with backbencher Catherine West wanting him gone by September. An SNP First Minister of Scotland, John Swinney, thinks the Prime Minister's on his way out.
6: Today's speech was, you know, just another one to add to the list of underwhelming speeches that have been made to try to salvage his position.
4: 20 British nationals, one UK-based German and a Japanese national, are isolating in a hospital on the Wirral, having returned yesterday from a cruise ship stricken by hantavirus. They'll stay for 3 days, then will isolate at home for 42 more. 9 cases are reported, according to the World Health Organization. Olivier Lepolin is from there.
7: The latest case was reported by France among one of the passengers who disembarked yesterday. He's currently in isolation and has been confirmed today. Not counted in this total is one person from the ship who was repatriated and had an inconclusive laboratory result. We are awaiting further confirmation.
4: 12 people and groups with links to Iran have been sanctioned by the UK, accused of hostile activity. Last month, they said they were investigating possible links between Iran and attacks on Jewish targets in London. A man's been charged with 5 counts of attempted murder after a car hit pedestrians on the outskirts of Nottingham. One person remains in a life-threatening condition following the collision in Arnold. It happened in the early hours of Saturday morning. And Adolescence claimed 4 prizes at the BAFTA TV Awards last night, including nods for 3 of its cast. Seth Rogen's The Studio made comedy history with its international award. That's the latest from the Sky News Centre. I'm Bev Rimmer.
8: And from Erewash Sound, I'm Ben Mellor. A Derby drug dealer's been jailed after getting stopped for riding an electric dirt bike. Officers were patrolling in an unmarked car in early February when they saw 2 Surron bikes being ridden around Stockbrook Street. One of the riders, 23-year-old Joshua Hennelly, was arrested for riding a motor vehicle without a licence, but his rucksack was then searched, was led to police discovering cannabis and a lock knife. Afterwards, he pleaded guilty to possession with intent to supply a Class B drug, possession of a blade in a public place, and driving while disqualified. Hennelly, of Uttoxeter New Road, will now spend 15 months behind bars. Next, students at Derby College Group have been sharing what it's like to be a young carer while trying to get an education. The teenagers balance being relied on to look after a loved one while also doing their coursework, lessons and exams. It includes Gabby, who says she's worried about moving away to university because she needs to stay close to home to care for her family. She says that raising awareness is key to making sure young carers like her can get support. And finally, even with gloomier weather this week, Derbyshire Fire and Rescue Service is urging you to be safe in nature areas. It's after a wildfire at Snake Pass burned 340 hectares of moorland, the equivalent to nearly 480 football pitches. Advice includes not throwing old cigarettes out car windows, not to use portable barbecues or gas stoves, and especially not to start campfires. There's more news online at erewashsound.com.
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9: A cloudy day across Erewash with any earlier rain drying up, leaving plenty of sunny spells, highs of 13 degrees Celsius. Then later we will see it stay dry and cloudy into the night with lows of 2.
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0: Afternoon, just coming up to 5 past 5 on Monday, and how do you fancy being in with a chance of winning 25 grand? I've got details for you in the next 20 minutes, so make sure you stick around for that. Ariana Grande on the way, after music from Bros first.
1: Erewash Sound Drive.

Ariana Grande, One Last Time on Erewash Sound. Just gone 5:10 on your Monday drive home. Hope you are well. It's Tom here. Don't forget, we've got your Tea Time Toe Tappers at around 5:30 today. My favourite bit of the show, gets to play some good old bops. That's on the way for you. Now then, love it or hate it, this year's UK Eurovision entry is definitely getting people talking. Representing the United Kingdom this year at Eurovision is electronic musician and inventor Look Mum No Computer. With the track Ein Zwei Drei, and the song's already become one of the more divisive entries this year thanks to its mix of synth pop, Brit pop energy, and a chorus which is partly sung in German. The man behind the act is Sam Battle, that's his name. He's best known online for building bizarre homemade instruments and wild synth creations, and now he's taking all of that chaotic energy all the way to the Eurovision stage in Vienna. So whether it ends up in the top 10 or if we get nil pois, like we did last year, then one thing's for sure, nobody's accusing the UK of playing it safe this year. This is the UK's Eurovision entry for 2026 from Look Mum No Computer. This is called Ein Zwei Drei on Erewash Sound. So

0: Fanyon Cannibals, She Drives Me Crazy on Aerowash Sound. Before that, our Eurovision entry for this year, Look Mum No Computer. It's called Ein Zwei Drei. We really need to get behind it. We really do. Hope you're doing well. This, what day is it today? Do you know when you're here on a normal day? Like, I'm usually here on a Thursday morning. It's throwing me right off being here on a Monday afternoon. It's Monday afternoon, just coming up to 5:20. Hope you're having a nice day. Now then, how do you fancy being in with a chance of winning up to a huge 25 grand? That sounds pretty nice, doesn't it? Can you imagine just having that popped into your bank account? That would be very, very nice. There's lots you could do with that. Well, here at Aerowash Sound, we have partnered with the Giving Lottery to give you the chance to win up to that huge jackpot of £25,000 just by matching numbers on a £1 ticket in their weekly draw. Now, prizes start at £25 for three matched numbers, moves up to £250 for four, £2,000 for five, and if you can match all six numbers, that mind-blowing £25,000 is all yours. Just imagine what you could do with that sort of money. When you're playing the Giving Lottery, you're helping to support good causes on your doorstep. So if you'd like some more details on how to get involved with this, how you could be in with the chance of winning that huge sum of money, then all you need to do is go to our website right now over at aerowashsound.com, and all the details that you need are on there for you. And you never know, you could be the one that wins that jackpot. aerowashsound.com. Whilst you do that, on the way, I've got that brand new song from Madonna and Sabrina Carpenter, and we'll have a check on the roads as well.
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0: 5:22, let's have a check on the roads. It's not too bad out there. It's just a little bit busy in the usual hot spots, really. On Nottingham Road in Ilkeston, in both directions, that's looking a little bit slow as well now at the moment. Very slow on all of the approaches to Nuttall Island, especially if you're coming from Cinderhill Island from Nottingham Way, coming up towards Nuttall Island. That's really, really busy. And also coming off Junction 26 of the motorway as well. That is looking pretty slow. On the trains, there are a couple of cancellations this afternoon from Long Eaton. So if you are travelling from there, then I would check before you travel if I were you. Everything's all right from Ilkeston by the looks of things. If you do have any updates for me, you can give me a call. The number you need is 0115 930 3450.

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1: I wonder what it actually is that they want to talk about. Do you know what I mean? That is new from Madonna and Sabrina Carpenter. What a tune. That is Bring Your Love, Erewash Sound. 5:30, Monday afternoon. It's now time for your tea time, Toe Tappers, which is my favourite part of the show because I just get to play you some absolute bops. Do you know what I mean? I've got some, I've got a Eurovision-y one to stick on for you very, very soon. As it's Eurovision week, we've got to throw a couple in there, here and there. So that's on the way for you shortly. First, this one from

0: That's your Tea Time Toe Tappers for Monday afternoon. Done and dusted, ending with Chic. Everybody Dance, what a classic. Hope you're well, 20 to 6 on Monday afternoon. Now then, the latest episode of the Erewash Sound Business Show podcast is now available. Hosted by Sally Peacock, the podcast explores the stories behind businesses across Erewash and the people who run them. Now in this episode, Sally brings together three conversations with local artists who've turned their creativity into successful businesses. David, Julia and Josie share how they've built sustainable careers from their art and reflect on the role of community spaces in supporting their growth, both creatively and commercially. Here's Josie talking about the impact of Long Eaton Art Room.
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5:43. It really isn't too bad on the roads this afternoon, to be honest with you. Heena Road is looking a little bit slow as you come out of Ilkeston, and the A38 Abbey Hill, that is slow from the Palm Court Island up to Little Eaton Island, but that's literally it. There's not a great deal happening out there, to be honest. On the trains, there are a couple of cancellations from Long Eaton this afternoon, so if you are looking at getting a train from Long Eaton, I would probably check before you travel just to make sure it's not your train that's cancelled. Everything's all right from Ilkeston. Any updates you can give me a quick call. 0115 930 3450.

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And a very good afternoon to the team at The Hub, a place to meet limited on South Street in Ilkeston. They're a member of the Aerowash Sound 100 Club Business Directory, and you can get mentions for your business as well by signing up over at aerowashsound.com. Right, on the way for you before 6, got music from The Wonder Stuff. First, though, what a tune, what a classic song this is. The Beach Boys, this is California Girls at Aerowash Sound.

0: 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First though, let's get the latest headlines now at 6 o'clock.
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4: Showing you centre at 6, Sir Keir Starmer's vowed Labour will do better after last week's loss of seats in the local elections. But more than 50 MPs from the Prime Minister's own party are calling on him to resign. Meanwhile, former Labour deputy leader Angela Rayner says Greater Manchester Mayor Andy Burnham should have been allowed to stand for election as an MP. Culture Secretary Lisa Nandy agrees he'd be an asset.
5: I said at the time when the NEC blocked him from standing in Gorton and Denton that I thought that was a mistake. I think you need your strongest team on the pitch. And he is undeniably one of those politicians who goes out and fights for people and people see it and appreciate it.
4: 20 people from a hantavirus-stricken cruise ship are isolating at a UK hospital on the Wirral after it docked in Tenerife yesterday. They'll spend 3 days there before self-isolating at home for 6 more weeks. The US president says the ceasefire with Iran is very fragile after rejecting the latest set of peace proposals put forward by Tehran.
6: After reading the piece of garbage they sent us, I didn't even finish reading it. I said, I'm not going to waste my time reading it. I would say it's one of the weakest. Right now, it's on life support.
4: Donald Trump's expected to use a trip to China this week to urge President Xi Jinping to put pressure on Iran. Beijing has leverage over the regime in Tehran as it's the biggest buyer of the country's sanctioned crude oil. Meanwhile, a man accused of attempting to assassinate the US president in Washington last month has pleaded not guilty to all the charges he faces. Mr. Trump, the First Lady and senior officials were taken to safety. Sport and Beth Mead will be leaving Arsenal this summer. The England Lioness has won one WSL title, 3 League Cups and a Women's Champions League with them. And Lumo says it'll be launching its new London to Stirling service later on this month. Trains are set to call at stations including Milton Keynes, Preston, Lockerbie and Motherwell. That's the latest from the Sky News Centre. I'm Bev Rimmer.
7: And from Erewash Sound, I'm Ben Mallor. A Derby drug dealer has been jailed after getting stopped for riding an electric dirt bike. Officers were patrolling in an unmarked car in early February when they saw two Surron bikes being ridden around Stockbrook Street. One of the riders, 23-year-old Joshua Hennelly, was arrested for riding a motor vehicle without a licence, but his rucksack was then searched, was led to police discovering cannabis and a lock knife. Afterwards, he pleaded guilty to possession with intent to supply a Class B drug, possession of a blade in a public place, and driving while disqualified. Hennelly, of Uttoxeter New Road, will now spend 15 months behind bars. Next, students at Derby College Group have been sharing what it's like to be a young carer while trying to get an education. The teenagers balance being relied on to look after a loved one while also doing their coursework, lessons and exams. It includes Gabby, who says she's worried about moving away to university because she needs to stay close to home to care for her family. She says that raising awareness is key to making sure young carers like her can get support. And finally, even with gloomier weather this week, Derbyshire Fire and Rescue Service is urging you to be safe in nature areas. It's after a wildfire at Snake Pass burned 340 hectares of moorland, the equivalent to nearly 480 football pitches. Advice includes not throwing old cigarettes out car windows, not to use portable barbecues or gas stoves, and especially not to start campfires. There's more news online at erewashsound.com.
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7: A cloudy day across Erewash with any earlier rain drying up, leaving plenty of sunny spells, highs of 13 degrees Celsius. Then later we will see it stay dry and cloudy into the night with lows of 2.
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0: Just coming up to 6:05 on Monday afternoon. Hope you're well. Have you got me for another hour or so? I've got some brilliant music for you. Steps to stick on in the next 5 minutes or so. First, though, I love this song from Somba.
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Steps with Deeper Shade of Blue on Aerowash Sound. Just gone 10 past 6, Monday afternoon. Or is it evening now? I never know when the cutoff is for evening and afternoon. Do you know what I mean? Huge respect to everybody attempting the Great British Gamble this week. Hanging your washing outside and hoping it doesn't rain 10 minutes later. It's basically a sport at this point. Such an adult thing to speak about, isn't it? Pegging your blooming washing out, honestly. It'll be air fryers or something next. Right, anyway, before that happens, let's play some more music. I've got Toto on the way. After this, from Dan Hartman. 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

0: That's Toto and Africa on Erewash Sound at 20 past six on Monday afternoon, evening. Hope you are well. Now, as part of the Alzheimer's Society Dementia Action Week, a community event is being held at Erewash Voluntary Action on Granville Avenue in Long Eaton on Tuesday the 19th of May from 10am till 2pm. If you or someone close to you is living with memory loss or dementia, you are not alone. You can attend this event for a safe, welcoming space where experienced advisors are there to listen, understand and support you, and you can drop in at any time on the day. Dementia advisors will be on hand to offer the support you need with experience in working alongside diverse communities. A private room will be available for sensitive discussions or prayer, and there will be multilingual information or the option to provide this where needed, as well as support that respects your community, background and identity. Access is step free, wheelchair accessible as well, and there is also an accessible toilet, and assistance dogs are also welcome. If you'd like some more information on this or anything else really that's happening in and around the area, just nip onto the What's On section of our website at erewashsound.com. Right, on the way for you in a sec, we'll have a check on the roads, and I've got music from The Killers as well.
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0: There's actually not a great deal happening on the roads, to be honest with you. It's pretty good. Just the usual hotspots in and around the town centres in Ilkeston and Long Eaton. But other than that, it's not too bad. On the trains, there are a couple of cancellations today from Long Eaton. So if you are travelling from Long Eaton, it's probably best to check before you travel. And everything's all right at Ilkeston. If you have any updates for me, you can give me a quick call. 0115 930 3450 is the number.
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here with Girls and Boys on Erewash Sound. It's gone 6:30 now. Speculation still growing around the future of Strictly Come Dancing. Fans debuting, they're actually debating of who could step into Tess and Claudia's shoes as hosts of the show. Names like Emma Willis, Zoe Ball, Rylan Clark, all being widely discussed as possible future hosts of the show. Angela Scanlon and Alex Jones also being thrown into the mix as well. It looks like we could get an announcement soon though, as there have already been announcing the judges and the professional dancers who are returning for the series later this year. So I'm hoping it's soon, because they like to drag these things out, don't they? But yeah, it looks like we could get that announcement very, very soon. So keep your eyes peeled on the socials, because I'm sure it'll be all over the news as well at some point. Right, on the way for you very soon, music from Toni Braxton to stick on. First, not heard this one for a while, actually. This is Sia. This is Unstoppable at Erewash Sound.

0: 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They're a member of the Erewash Sound 100 Club Business Directory, and you can get mentions for your business too by signing up over at erewashsound.com. Right on the way, I've got Bruno Mars, and we'll have a check on the roads next as well.
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That's Britney Spears with You Drive Me Crazy at Erewash Sound, and that is your lot from me today. I will be back with you tomorrow from 4 o'clock, getting you home for Tuesday. On the way for your next Mark is here. We're with you for Alternative 80s. So make sure you stick around for him for the best in Alternative 80s. On the way for you from 7:30 till 9 tonight. I'm going to leave you with this one from Fragma, absolute noughties classic. 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
5: From the Sky News Centre at 7, three junior members of the government have resigned and called for Sir Keir Starmer to stand down. Meanwhile, more than 50 of the Prime Minister's own MPs have urged their leader to quit following the party's disastrous election results last week. But earlier, the PM had a warning for anyone planning a coup.
6: I think what we witnessed with the last government was the chaos of constantly changing leaders. And it cost this country a huge amount. A huge amount.
5: Donald Trump says a ceasefire between the US and Iran is on massive life support. The truce announced by the US president last month has become increasingly fragile. A senior UK health official says it's very encouraging none of the British people self-isolating after returning from a hantavirus-stricken cruise are showing any symptoms. Professor Robin May from the UK Health Security Agency has added they're all testing negative for the disease. Aubrey McCarthy is friends with one of the Irish passengers who was on board and says Anne Lane's doing well in quarantine.
7: Yeah, Anne has written two books before, all about sculptures, all about touring around Ireland. So no doubt she'll keep herself busy and she will research, she will read. An avid reader, an avid researcher, and a well-rounded person.
5: A man's been charged with five counts of attempted murder after a car hit pedestrians on the outskirts of Nottingham. One person remains in a life-threatening condition following the collision in Arnold in the early hours of Saturday morning. Tottenham boss Roberto De Zerbi insists they're taking nothing for granted in their battle against Premier League relegation. They're looking to make it a third straight victory when they host Leeds later. A win would take De Zerbi's side 4 points clear of the drop zone. And the King's been meeting chemotherapy patients and he's tried out a surgery robot on a visit to a hospital. His Majesty joked he needs more practice, though, on the high-tech device at Guy's Hospital in London. Charles is still receiving treatment for an undisclosed form of cancer. That's the latest from the Sky News Centre. I'm Bev Rimmer.
8: And from Erewash Sound, I'm Ben Mellor. A Derby drug dealer's been jailed after getting stopped for riding an electric dirt bike. Officers were patrolling in an unmarked car in early February when they saw two Surron bikes being ridden around Stockbrook Street. One of the riders, 23-year-old Joshua Hennelly, was arrested for riding a motor vehicle without a licence. But his rucksack was then searched, was led to police discovering cannabis and a lock knife. Afterwards, he pleaded guilty to possession with intent to supply a Class B drug, possession of a blade in a public place, and driving while disqualified. Hennelly, of Uttoxeter New Road, will now spend 15 months behind bars. Next, students at Derby College Group have been sharing what it's like to be a young carer while trying to get an education. The teenagers balance being relied on to look after a loved one while also doing their coursework, lessons and exams. It includes Gabby, who says she's worried about moving away to university because she needs to stay close to home to care for her family. She says that raising awareness is key to making sure young carers like her can get support. And finally, even with gloomier weather this week, Derbyshire Fire and Rescue Service is urging you to be safe in nature areas. It's after a wildfire at Snake Pass burned 340 hectares of moorland, the equivalent to nearly 480 football pitches. Advice includes not throwing old cigarettes out car windows, not to use portable barbecues or gas stoves, and especially not to start campfires. There's more news online at erewashsound.com.
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9: A cloudy day across Erewash with any earlier rain drying up, leaving plenty of sunny spells, highs of 13 degrees Celsius. Then later we will see it stay dry and cloudy into the night with lows of 2.
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11: Just on 7:05 right now, official Monday, 11th May 2026. Thank you, as always, to the news and weather teams for their respective bits and pieces. Some of the news team there back at 8. The rest of the day's up there on the way home right now, as is Tom Lamb. Thank you to him for today's Erewash Drive, sitting in for Lee Everest, who somehow managed to prize the annual leave form safe open. Anyway, as we say, Erewash Drive back tomorrow with effect from 4. Welcome along then to this week's edition of Alternative 80s. Mr. B here presiding over proceedings through until 9 with the jam to play for you soon. Brian Adams is on momentarily. But it's time the first track from our featured album on the programme this week. It is the 1985 album from Simple Minds, Once Upon a Time, from which we're going to play for you right now, Ghost Dancing. A very good evening to you.
1: This is 157th Street, 145th will be next. The anchor will close the doors.

Love music, love Erewash. We are Erewash Sound. Alternative 80s underway right now with Mr. B, the Jam just there, and that's Entertainment, or that's Entertainment, if you want to pronounce it the same as it is in the song. Brian Adams before that with Heaven, and we start off with the first of four tracks we have for you this week from our featured album. It's a 1985 album from Simple Minds, Once Upon a Time, and we played you Ghost Dancing.

That's the Beach Boys there. Yes, still doing stuff in the 80s, believe it or not. And Lady Linda. Just turned 20 past 7 then on your wireless. It's time for this week's Then and Now here on Alternative 80s, where we'll play you a tune from the 80s, obviously, and one from more nowadays. Dave Gahan, who fronts Depeche Mode. He turned 64 on Saturday. Yes, we'll get the day right.

0: Then and now on Alternative 80s this week is Depeche Mode, fronted by Dave Gahan, who was 64 on Saturday. Recentish one there from them, Going Backwards, and before that from Back in the Day, it was Just Can't Get Enough. Now go off and find yourself a couple of things to hit stuff with if you like playing air drums, as our second track is all ready to go from our featured album this week from Simple Minds, which will be playing You Come a Long Way on this air wireless momentarily.
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told you it was good for the purpose of air drumming, that one. Simple Minds there, and Come a Long Way, taken from our featured album this week. It was out in 1985, Once Upon a Time. It was also out on one of those newfangled CDs as well, which actually all these tracks are being lifted from. Still plays well all these years on, that one, doesn't it? It's quite amazing, really. Here's to Power Now, an alternative 80s on Airwash Sound, almost 20 minutes to 8 for your Monday evening. This is Secret Garden.

Late on indeed, great Tom Petty there with his Heartbreakers and Running Down a Dream before Wish It Was to Pal and Secret Garden. In the next hour then, another couple of tracks from our featured album, the 1985 album from Simple Minds, Once Upon a Time. We'll be entering the 12-inch zone, that and much more, all in the next hour of Alternative 80s. Now playing Godley and Cream. I think they were both in 10cc Once Upon a Time, or at least one of them was. This is Under Your Thumb.

Godly Cream on Alternative 80s on Eros Sound with Under Your Thumb. Here's an act now. They only seem to be playing outdoor festivals this year. It's a little disappointing to me personally, but never mind. Well, don't like the outdoor things in case it's, well, A, pours it down with rain. You're standing all day as well, get achy knees and things. OMD now and Forever Live and Die on Alternative 80s on Eros Sound.

That's OMD there, and Forever Live and Die. Paul Humphries doing the vocals in that one, rather than the usual-ish Andy McCluskey. They do share the vocal juices between them. Impressive stuff all the same. They are great to see live as well, despite the fact I was chuntering about the fact they're playing outdoor festivals this year. Almost time for the news at 8, which will get to the news team's turn on this ear wireless with this one for you now from Cher. This is Heart of Stone on Alternative 80s on Airwash Sound, where, indeed, the news is next.

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4: From the Sky News Centre at 8, three junior members of the government have resigned, calling on Sir Keir Starmer to step aside, their ministerial aides. The Prime Minister is facing mounting calls to quit from more than 60 MPs in his own party following last week's election results. Earlier, he was defiant, saying he wouldn't step down.
5: I know I have my doubters, and I know I need to prove them wrong, and I will.
4: One backbencher has abandoned a leadership challenge but wants to see a timeline for his resignation. Housing Secretary Steve Reid's standing by the PM.
6: The Labour Party is not the Conservative Party. They showed us what happens if you do scroll through leader after leader after leader. You're not focused on the British public if you're talking to yourselves. This government can and must focus on the British people.
4: None of the 20 British people who've returned from a hantavirus-hit cruise are showing symptoms of the disease.
7: Clearly, every day that goes past when they remain symptom-free and virus-free is another encouraging step in the right direction. But it will be quite some time until they and we are able to say definitively that the risk is over.
4: That's Professor Robin May from the UK Health Security Agency. None of the people in isolation at a hospital on the Wirral have tested positive for the virus. A man's been charged with five counts of attempted murder after a car hit pedestrians in Nottinghamshire. One person remains in a life-threatening condition following the collision in Arnold in the early hours of Saturday morning. There are fresh fears that the conflict between the US and Iran is at a stalemate. President Donald Trump claims the current ceasefire is on life support. Deaths caused by alcohol in the UK have fallen to their lowest level since 2021. Figures show 9,809 people died from alcohol-specific causes in 2024. And in sport, Tottenham are hoping for a win that would take them 4 points clear of the Premier League's relegation zone tonight. They're facing Leeds United in North London. That's the latest. I'm Faye Rowlands.
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9: Just gone 8 o'clock right now for this show, Monday, 11th May 2026. Thank you as always to the news team for the outbursts of news. More stories for everybody at 9. Welcome on then to the second hour of this week's edition of Alternative 80s. Mr. B here still presiding over proceedings for you here on this ear wireless, Erewash Sound. We have to play for you soon Pseudo Echo. Dire Straits are on momentarily, but at this time, the third out of four tracks we have for this week from our featured album on the programme. The album is the 1985 album from Simple Minds, Once Upon a Time, from which we're going to play for you right now, Sanctify Yourself. A very good evening to you.

Love music, love Erewash. We are Erewash Sound, Alternative 80s Hour 2 underway right now with Mr. B. Pseudo Echo there, an Australian act, and Funky Town, a cover of the Lip Sync number. They started out, started doing that apparently as an encore at their gigs, and it was so popular with the crowds apparently they released it as a single, indeed charting in the UK. Dire Straits prior to that with Romeo and Juliet, and we started off with Simple Minds, another track from our featured album this week. The album is Once Upon a Time, was out in 1985, and we played you Sanctify Yourself.

Voice of the Beehive there for you on Alternative 80 and Irish Sound, Don't Call Me Baby. We have the box of 12-inch singles out. We're going to have a little thumb through that now to find a 12-inch single to play for you right after we hear from Fuzzbox with Pink Sunshine.

That's Fuzzbox there with Pink Sunshine here on Alternative 80s on Eros Sound, where it just turned 20 past 8. We have now entered this week's 12-inch song. Basically, we're going to play you a 12-inch single. In the early 80s, of course, no CDs, it was all vinyl. It was 12-inch singles, and, well, LPs were 12-inch as well. You could get the rarer 10-inch sort of LPs and stuff. And, of course, the ever-faithful 7-inch single. You used to watch them whizzing around in jukeboxes and stuff. And this week, Bonnie Tyler, who has recently been rather unwell.

0: That's 12-inch zone for this week, featuring Bonnie Tyler and the extended version there for you of Holding Out for a Hero. Keep an eye here then. Our fourth and final track is all set to go from our featured album this week, the 1985 album from Simple Minds, Once Upon a Time. And we shall be playing for you momentarily on this air wireless, O Jungle Land.
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Simple Minds there with Oh Jungle Land, our fourth and final track for what has now been the featured album this week on Alternative 80s, Once Upon a Time. Came out in 1985, available as ever on vinyl and cassette, and one of those newfangled at the time CDs, and in fact from one of those then newfangled CDs, all those tracks have been played this week for it. Quite amazed it still plays as well all these years on, so they do last a bit, don't they? Here's Liza Minnelli now on Alternative 80s on Erewash Sound, and Losing My Mind.

Liza Minnelli there on what's becoming left of Alternative 80s for this week and Losing My Mind. After the news at 9, Mr. Nick Richardson's on. Yes, he's on. Presiding over proceedings on his fabulous late show. Some fantastic songs. Tell us all about what he's been up to, local bits and bats from in and around the Erroche Borough, and, well, could be anything as well as that, such as a song over 5 minutes long, Back to the Movies, a Did You Know, a Telebox theme. You'll have to find out what he draws out of his little, I'm sure he has a little raffle about what features he's going to be doing in his fabulous late show. Nick, then, after the news at 9. Meanwhile, Paul Young now, and Everything Must Change.

played to the end. We've done that tonight, getting our money's worth out of the record. Marshall Hayne there, and Dancing in the City, pretty much rounding off Proceeding Alternative 84 this week. Thanks so much for your company over the last couple of hours. It's always much appreciated. Same time, same place next week. It is then between 7 and 9. Talking of those between 7 and 9, that's when the rock show is on tomorrow. Join me for that if you so wish. Off to the news we go now, though, at 9, ahead of Mr. Nick Richardson with Soft Cell and Torch. Thanks for listening. Take care. Ta-ta for now.

Like Wonderful Life before that one. And as always and as ever, thank you, Mr. Mark Bennett, for the last couple of hours of your alternative 80s this Monday evening. Yes, Mark back tomorrow on The Rock Show. So don't forget to join Mark tomorrow from 7 o'clock. Nick with you, though, now for the rest of the evening. And I've got a fantastic lineup for you as well this evening. And I'm not sure how your day's been, but me, I've been very, very busy as always. And how would you like to enter a competition from the Valiant Live? Yes, we've got that coming up. The Valiant, yes, we've got a competition running with them. So we'll tell you more about that in just a little while's time as well. But right now, it's Simply Red, Something's Got Me Started, and Tom Walker for you, and Better Half of Me.

0: Love music, love Ari Wash here at Ari Wash Sound. We're calling all nature lovers across Derbyshire living with longer-term health conditions. How do you find walking a struggle? But would you love to be more active? But a gentler, more mindful pace, surrounded by nature and supportive people who understand. Then why not join one of Derbyshire's new Sofa to Stroll accessible nature walks? It's a series of uplifting community-led strolls designed especially for people living with long-term health conditions. These gentle, inclusive walks are the creation of two big-hearted former nurses, Nikki Hall and Michelle O'Connor, who have transformed their own health changes into a mission to help others reconnect with movement, nature and well-being. These events form part of the Walk Derbyshire and Erewash Walking Programme with additional support from the Erewash Exercise by Referral Scheme. This initiative helps health care professionals connect patients with gentle supported activity options in the community. So, go as you are. Move at your own pace and discover how the smallest stroll can lead to the biggest smile. The events take place the third Tuesday of each month. That's at the Strolls Bridge Nature Reserve in Ilkeston. And the third Thursday of the month, that's at the Elveston Castle Country Park. It starts at 10:30 a.m. till 12:30 and it's free. You can also book via the What's On section at erewashsound.com or just search for Eventbrite.
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Well, that's Miles Smith and Niall Horan. Let's drive her safe. And Candy Staton, Young Hearts Run Free. Yes, it is Ari Washer Sound with me, of course, Nick Richardson. And I'll tell you what, we've got coming up right now, well, in just a few moments, shall we? After this, from the brand new Heavies, Midnight at the Oasis with

Time for a back to the movies here at Eric Washer Sound. Now, Annie is a maid of honour whose life unravels as she leads her best friend Lillian and a group of colourful bridesmaids, on a wild ride down the path of matrimony. Anne's life is a mess, but when she finds out her lifetime best friend is engaged, she simply must serve as Lillian's maid of honour. Though lovelorn and broke, Annie bluffs her way through the expensive and bizarre rituals. With one chance to get it perfect, she'll show Lillian and her bridesmaids just how far a true friend will go for a friend. Yeah, so this evening we're going to give you this fantastic song from the movie this evening from 2011. It's Wilson, Phillips and Hold On, and the movie, of course, Bridesmaids.

0: How do you fancy a brilliant night out packed with huge laughs and top-class stand-up comedy? Well, thanks to our friends at Valent Live, we've got two tickets up for grabs to see an incredible live comedy, The Last Laughter Comedy Show. It's going to take place Friday, the 29th of May. It's going to be in the Live Lounge, and it features some of the best comedy talent on the UK circuit. Hosting the night is the superb Barry Dodds, alongside rising comedy star Ronan Harris, this brilliantly relatable Katie Tracy, and the headliner Justin Morehouse. Yes, young Kenny from Phoenix Nights. It's going to be a proper live comedy experience. No gimmicks, just big laughs and four fantastic acts guaranteed to have you crying with laughter. Now, for a chance to win a pair of tickets, just go to our website where you'll find all the details and competition terms over at erriewashersound.com. Now, the competition closes at the end of Thursday, the 21st of May. Don't forget, get involved now and good luck.
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5: 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So there are no...

Living in a Box with Living in a Box here at Erewasher Sound. Well, yes, the evening is drawing on. It's almost a quarter to 10 this Monday evening. I'd like to say good evening as well to our team at the Ilkeston's Creative Hive. They're holding events in Ilkeston and the surrounding area. They're also a member of the Erewasher Sound 100 Club Business Directory. 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We'll tell you about one of their events if I can find one in just a few moments for you after George Michael, Mary J. Blanche and As. That's a

This is Harry Washer Sound. Now, the new Manor Ground, which is the home of Elkeston Town FC, they're going to play host to a charity football match. It's going to be in aid of the air ambulance. Now, the game between a football team run by organisers Matthew White, which is the Blackthorn United, and JE United, will be played Saturday the 16th of May, kicking off at 7:30.

Hot chocolate, everyone's a winner. I was going to get you a readout for the Elkiston Creative Hive, but I found that the one we had was for yesterday. Yeah, when they had their event that took place yesterday. They have got some more upcoming, though. We're just waiting for their details. Don't forget, if you've got any events that's happening in and around the borough that you know of, just drop them to us via email. You can do that, info@erriewash@sound.com. Taking us to the news at 10 this evening, it's the Human League and

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4: From the Sky News Centre at 10, the Home Secretary is reportedly among those urging the Prime Minister to go. Sources say Shabana Mahmood is urging Sir Keir Starmer to resign. Around 70 of his own MPs have publicly called for him to step aside. Earlier today, he said he'd prove his doubters wrong. Our Deputy Political Editor Sam Coates says this is a notable development.
5: The fact that she has decided to be amongst those leading the Cabinet charge saying that Keir Starmer's time is basically up in Number 10 is hugely, hugely significant.
4: The Home Office, meanwhile, hasn't yet commented. Health officials here say none of the 20 British people isolating at a hospital on the Wirral are testing positive for hantavirus. They've returned to the UK after being on a cruise at the centre of an outbreak. The US president says the ceasefire with Iran is very fragile after rejecting the latest set of peace proposals put forward by Tehran. Donald Trump's expected to use a trip to China this week to urge President Xi Jinping to put pressure on Iran. Meanwhile, a man accused of attempting to assassinate the US president at a gala in Washington earlier this month has pleaded not guilty to all charges he faces. Donald Trump, the first lady and senior officials were evacuated to safety. In sport, and Tottenham have been going for a win that could move them 4 points clear of the Premier League's relegation zone. They've been hosting Leeds United. Now live to Craig Wakeling.
6: Deep into injury time, it's Spurs 1, Leeds 1. Matthias Tell opened the scoring for the home side on 50 minutes with a wonderful long-range effort, but then gave away the penalty 25 minutes later, which Dominic Calvert-Lewin duly converted for the visitors, and they've also had an effort ricochet off the bar. If any side are going to win it, it's going to be done the hard way and late. It's Spurs 1, Leeds 1.
4: Hull City, meanwhile, kept their hopes of championship promotion alive after getting past Millwall 2-0 in their semi-final playoff. And Lumo says it'll launch new London to Stirling train services later this month. That's the latest. I'm Stevie Shillinglaw.
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9: Yes, it is a late show for you here at Erewash Sound. It's just gone at 10 o'clock. Let's kick this hour off with Ordinary and Ali.

Whitney Houston, My Love Is Your Love. Alex Warren with Ordinary. Yes, it's good just after 10 o'clock for you this Monday evening. Nick with you until 1 o'clock. And Tuesday morning, yes, we will continue in the next couple of hours with the late night wind down. I'll tell you what, though, this hour we've got a fantastic lineup for you. We're still going to try and squeeze in a song as well, over 5 minutes long. That's coming up later on. We'll also carry on having a look what's going on in and around the borough. But right now, it's Amy Stewart, Knock on Wood and Fergal Sharkey with a good heart.

0: Love music and love Ari Wash here at Ari Wash Sound. Now this summer, you can honour someone special by dedicating a beautiful metal forget-me-not flower in a Treetops Hospice first ever memory meadow. It's going to take place Saturday the 20th of June. The hospice gardens will become a peaceful space filled with 500 handcrafted forget-me-nots, each one to tribute to a loved one. Just for £30, your engraved flower will join this moving display of remembrance. 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

old bank, The River from James Bay for you here at Airy Wash Sound. Well, as I say, we've got a fabulous lineup for you this evening. Yes, we've got Ed Sheeran coming up in a little while for you. But right now, we're going to give you a song over 5 minutes long. Yes, we did say we'd got one for you. I've got this in the log this evening, standing 5 minutes and 37. It's Queen with Radio Gaga.

Ed Sheeran and Sapphire here at Erie Wash Sound. Well, we are going to be handing over at 11 o'clock for the late night round. I'll nick with you though still till then. We've still got steps coming up later on for you. Hopefully that'll keep you entertained. So whatever you are doing this evening. And have you had a busy day today? I've had a busy day across the borough, being at work today. It's been quite busy at work. Yeah, I was quite surprised. It looks like there's a lot of people out and about today in the around the borough. So, you know, whatever you've been up to today, just sit back now and relax and enjoy the police and every breath you take.

0: 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It's hosted by Sally Peacock, and the podcast explores the stories behind businesses across Ari Wash and the people who run them. In this episode, Sally brings together three conversations with local artists who've turned their creativity into successful businesses. David, Julia, and Josie share how they've built a sustainable career from their art and reflect on the role of community spaces in supporting their growth, both creatively and commercially. Here's Josie talking about the impact of the Long Eaton Art Room.
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That's the Beatles for you, and I want to hold your hand here at Harry Watchet Sound. Time drifting by. I'm running out of time for you this evening, so we're going to have to keep things going with Steps and Tragedy. And, of course, Olivia Rodrigo on the way. Drop

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Now, we've got a summer fun day, yes, an annual fun day taking place Saturday the 18th of July. It's at the Ilkeston Rugby Club, that's the Stoot, 12 p.m. till 5 p.m. They've got some free snacks for the first 400 children, stalls, live entertainment, three things for the children to do, and our popular vintage bus X is going to be back to bring people in from the marketplace. They're still looking for some stalls, so if you all are interested, maybe you want to have a stall, give the events team a email, events@everyoneeats.co.uk.

Eric Coleman with Hungry Eyes here at A Wash Sound. Well, that's it from me for the late show this Monday evening. If you are leaving me this evening, don't forget to join me tomorrow from 9 o'clock. If you're staying with me, then I'm going to be back in just a few moments at time with the late night wind down. Until then, let's end the late show with Rod Stewart.

James Morrison and You Make It Real. Rick Astley, Hold Me In Your Arms as well for you this evening at the top of the hour. And I tell you what, we've had some fantastic songs, haven't we, this evening on The Late Show. And we've still got a load more coming up for you in this hour with The Late Night Wind Down. Yes, later on we're going to get a bit of Pink, and of course we're going to get some Lutricia McNeil, and before midnight, Michael McDonald. There we go. That's just to name a few fabulous songs for us to listen to. Whatever you're doing out there this evening, are you busy? Are you at work this evening? Or are you just heading off to work? Depending on where you are around the world, I suppose, because don't forget, you can listen to us wherever you are around the world. Yes, erriewash@sound.com. 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The app as well, let's not forget that, from the App Store, free download. And of course, let's not forget those smart speakers out there around the borough. Just tell them to play Erriewash Sound. Let's have a listen to some Ella Henderson, Brave, and the New Seekers. I'd like to

0: That's Pink for you. Nobody knows this evening here at Ariwasha Sound. Well, yes, we'll soon be heading off to Tuesday morning. I'm hoping you're enjoying yourself as well. I'm not sure what a lot of people do out there, because we get a lot of people, don't we, listening to us and listening to me in the evenings, from our bakeries all the way through to residential homes and maybe around the world doing their jobs as well.
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0: Diana Warwick, Dionne Warwick, I should say. Do you know the way to San Jose? Christians, an ideal world. Well, the weather's not been too bad, is it? It looks like summer's starting to peeking in a little bit. Yeah, I know we're still in spring. The summer is on the horizon. And I'll tell you what, it's been lovely over the last few days. It has dropped a bit, though, hasn't it, overnight? So you've got to be very, very careful of your plants in the garden that you don't get any frosts, because it could kill them. I'll tell you what, though. I actually did go to the garden centre yesterday. I got some new plants to put in my garden and in my tubs. I've sorted them out, so I've got plenty in my garden and in my tubs. And I've just got to be mindful about the frost myself as well. So there we go. Because some of them have to be protected from those frosts, don't they? Still. So there we go. And the weather, as I say, is picking up. It's been nice. So you never know. You might decide to want to go for a walk with your loved one. I love going walks when it's nice weather with my lovely wife and, of course, Abby. And sometimes we take the dog, although the dog can be a bit of a nuisance when you're taking for a walk in the car.
1: Yeah.
0: Especially like last year when we took him for a walk around Woolerton Park. He got out the car, slipped his lead, and we were chasing him for ages. Gave us a bit of exercise. Here's Jermaine Stewart,

Lutricia Maker, Neil Wand Stranded, Brenda Russell, and Piano in the Dark for us here. And to Eri Wash, yeah, Sam, we are fast approaching midnight at the end of Monday.

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Kenny Rogers with Sheena Easton, We Got Tonight. Jason Derulo, Nuclear Love Not War, and Girls Aloud. Yeah, they can't speak French. We're not going to discuss that one. No, we're not. I'll tell you what, I'm going to be back in just a few moments at time after the news at 12. We've got another hour left yet. Yes, we're going to be kicking off at Tuesday morning with Ultravox. Oh, fantastic song. I haven't actually looked at the log yet. I've just spotted that Ultravox, a fantastic song that, and I enjoy. I'll tell you what, though. Should we go to the news at midnight with Michael McDonald?

Be to 9 a.m. the comfort zone. Leona Lewis on Bleeding Love before that one as well. Well, yes, I've never not heard that one before from London Beat, and I've heard the Requiem song. I like that one, but that's the first time I've actually sat and listened to that 9 a.m. the comfort zone. I don't know. It's weird, isn't it? Some songs you never hear until you actually hear them on the radio, and some songs you'd never remember whether you heard them or not. I'm like that sometimes. Yeah, I don't think I've played that on my show before. 9 a.m. The comfort zone, even though it's only just after 15 minutes past midnight. And yeah, a bit of a weird song to be playing at this time of the morning, but there you go. Cast's on the way. We've got that. Yeah, Walk Away. But right now, here's some Sam Smith and Calvin Harris.

walk away from a cast this morning here at Everyone Shared Sound. Still to come for you this Tuesday morning. Coming up at 1 o'clock, of course, Night Owls non-stop music throughout the rest of the night till 7. Then Paul's going to be here with the Everyone

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That's the Carpenters, and I Can't Smile Without You. And before that, well, yeah, Ed Sheeran for you. And the tip, well, giving me his dues, it is nearly half past midnight, and he was drunk. Yes, a fantastic song there for you. So this time of the morning, don't blame him. Unless, of course, you're working this morning, and then you probably aren't drunk. I'm not drunk because I'm working this morning. Yeah, I'm here. I'm going to drive home. And then about 7, 8 o'clock, I'm going to be heading off to work over in Long Eaton. So there you go. My day is going to be a very, very busy day. Until then, we've got a busy morning with Louise Arms Around the World and Michael Bublé. It's Everything.

0: with a Paloma Faith, it's a lullaby here at Harry Washer's. Well, I am now rapidly running out of time for you on the late night wind down this Tuesday morning. I've still got the Bee Gees to try and squeeze in before 1 o'clock and the start of Night Owls. In the meantime, on the way in a moment, it's Donna McLean for you with Vincent and the Four Non-Blondes. What's up?
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1: Late night wind down.

Wow, Holland Hoats, you make my dreams come true here at Harry Washett's. Well, that's about it from me for you on this morning's late night wind down. Coming up after the 1 o'clock news, of course, we're going to get you a bit of Night Owls and non-stop music throughout the night till seven. Paul's going to be here for you from 7 o'clock. And don't forget Vital Statistics. That's a quiz all about numbers at about 7:45. Yes, Paul loves his quiz about numbers. So join Paul at 7 o'clock for that one. I'm going to be back this evening on The Late Show from 9 o'clock. Until then, good morning, good afternoon, good evening, wherever you are around the world.